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Thought we stopped, you already know we kept it going. 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You so

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bush, party under the bridge, party at the restaurant, party at the club, party in the day, party at my house, party on the way to the party at the park, party in the bush, party under the bridge, 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day, party at my house, party on the way to the

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5: Sky News Centre at 5. The new Labour MP says her win in the Holborn and St Pancras by-election is a victory for diversity. Sagal Abdulwali has pledged to help young people get more opportunities. She won by a majority of more than 3,300 over the Green Party. Candidate Zach Polansky says he'll continue as the party's leader.
6: What just happened in Holborn and St Pancras is we over tripled our vote share. Of course I wanted to win. No one runs an election to lose. But ultimately what I've seen over the last few weeks are people who are excited about our plans for rent controls, tackling the climate crisis and nationalising Thames Water.
5: Experts are warning of a risk of misdiagnosing ADHD and autism in England. A government commissioned review found the lines between social and medical issues are beginning to blur. It suggests people are being overprescribed medications. Professor Peter Fonagies chaired the review.
7: You can find yourself being diagnosed for disorder when actually you have another disorder that nobody looked for but is actually more impacting on your functioning.
5: It's yet to be decided whether items seized during unlawful raids at two of Andrew Mountbatten Windsor's homes can be used by police. Yesterday, the High Court ruled there'd been a legal mistake in the process used to carry out the searches in February. The former prince denies wrongdoing. The number of so-called sextortion cases reported to a helpline are expected to more than double in a year. The Internet Watch Foundation shows there were 462 in the first 6 months of this year. More than 4,000 heat records have been broken so far this year at weather stations across the UK. Sky News analysis suggests there have been 119 days in which a new hot weather high was set. And the Manchester City boss faces the media for the first time since the club were found guilty of breaching Premier League financial rules. It's ahead of Sunday's trip to Liverpool. That's the latest. I'm Laura Safe.
8: It's Friday morning and it's my favourite day of the week. I'm sure it's yours as well. This is Gaydio. My name's Nat Everett. And here is Josh Baker with My Place.

car. I do anyway. Tate McRae playing on Gaydio this Friday morning. It's just gone 5:10 and I hope you are good. It's the last one of the week, which means a few more hours and then you can have a proper lie-in like I'm going to be having. And I'm having a lie-in all of next week because I'm not going to be around to wake you up any day between Monday and Friday. I'm going to be on in the afternoon. So instead of waking you up in the mornings, we're going to celebrate lunch together. So that's going to be nice. My name's Nat, by the way. If you are new to Gaydio, I've got Ray.

So if you are a regular listener to the show, you'll know that I absolutely love that track. It's Eminike's Oh No, All the Boys. But did you know that that has come from his second ever released solo studio album? It's called Bulldoze. It came out on September 18th. And it's the first studio album that he's made in 8 whole years. Eminike, if you are listening, we need more, because I love that track.

0: It's very sexy and sultry, that track, isn't it? That is Oh Mother by Sam Smith. Right, before 6am, I have got some absolute bangers for you. Living Joy's on the way, Ariana Grande, and Madonna and Sabrina Carpenter. I'm also going to tell you how you're going to win a holiday. That is coming up shortly. But right now, the Yeah Yeah Yeahs with Heads Will Roll. Morning.
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Grande with a Petal, new out, like it a lot. Hello and good morning. If you're just waking up, it's just coming up to 6:15 and it is Friday morning, the 9th of October. And it's definitely got a bit cooler lately, hasn't it? But if the chillier days have got you daydreaming about your next holiday, then we've got a chance for you to enjoy one final 2026 getaway, thanks to our mates at icelolly.com. 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

0: The question is, do you think we've had it? Do you think we've had our last day of summer? That's Katie B and Jax Jones. I kind of do, because it's been a bit rainy over the past few days, hasn't it? And today, I mean, there's about 40% chance of rain in London again. But the good news is Saturday and Sunday, sunny, 16 degrees. So if you're looking and living in London, rather, you've got a nice weekend ahead. So we can't complain about that. My name's Nat Evans, and this is Early Breakfast on Gaydio. I've got Clooney and Prosper up for you right now. This is called Good Girl.
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0: 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I'm going to get your latest news on, then I'm going to tell you about a new podcast that you should be listening to. 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

0: From the Sky News Centre at 6. The Holborn and St Pancras by-election in North London has been won by Labour.
1: I hereby declare that Sagal Abdiwali has been duly elected as Member of Parliament for Holborn and St Pancras.
0: The new MP, Sagal Abdiwali, won the seat with 12,292 votes. She says she wants to tackle rough sleeping, bring Thames Water into public ownership and create more opportunities for young people. Zach Polanski came second but says he'll absolutely continue as the Green Party leader. A major review has found we're at risk of over-misdiagnosing ADHD and autism in England. Those behind the research say continuing as things are isn't an option, with more than 17 times the number recorded in 2019 waiting for an assessment. The Pentagon says the planned firing squad execution of an ex-US Army major who killed 13 people at a military post in Texas will be live-streamed. The US Defense Secretary says the killing of Nigel Hassan in December will be public. He went on a shooting spree at Fort Hood in 2009. Our US correspondent David Levins says the timing of his death is extraordinary.
2: It's going to happen at the same place, Fort Hood, at approximately the same time on December the 3rd. It's 81 years since the last military execution by firing squad, and it's been 90 years since there was a public execution in this country.
0: A helpline is expecting the number of sextortion cases to more than double this year. The Internet Watch Foundation says the vast majority involve boys. New so-called robotics adoption hubs are going to be rolled out to help businesses embrace technology. The 8 centres will give practical support for adopting autonomous systems. And we've had our first look at the latest screen adaptation of a Dame Julia Donaldson book. The Baddies Christmas special is based on the children's story about a troll, a witch, and a ghost. That's the latest. I'm Imani Rana.
3: 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Here's Sunny.

That is the Chris Lake remix of Taylor Swift's Opalite playing on Gaydio for you this morning. It's Friday. It's just coming up to 6:15. You're hanging out with me, Nat Evans. I've got a question for you. Have you ever told off ChatGPT? Because the other night, and I forgot to talk to you about this yesterday, Wednesday, I was kind of like scrolling through my Facebook and I saw something pop up about Claudia Winkleman saying that she was going to be on air tonight. So she's obviously posted it a few days ago, probably a week. And so I went into ChatGPT and said, is Celebrity Traitors on tonight? This is Wednesday night. And it came back with, yes, it's on at 9 p.m. BBC One. So obviously I flicked straight over to BBC One and it wasn't on. And I went back and said, ChatGPT, I think you've got it wrong. And it came back and said, oops, yeah, sorry, I've told you the wrong information. And I just went back with, being stupid, I said, idiot. And ChatGPT came back with, yeah, sorry, Nat, actually, I told you the wrong date twice. My bad.

such a good feeling. This is Gadio. Hello and good morning and happy Friday to you. Now, we can't really argue that the winter nights are drawing in now. And it's definitely getting colder and darker a lot earlier. And one of the things we cling to during these harsher months are hot chocolate in hand, under a blanket, on the sofa, and the telly. And we've got a Gadio original podcast that deeps dive into all of the goings-on in reality TV and pop culture. 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

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I'm from the dirty, but that Chico nice. 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
1: That is Come Find Me by MK and Clementine Douglas. And my name's Nat Evans. It is Friday morning, the best day of the week, isn't it? And it's 6:30. You and I have got another half an hour together. Loads to play for you. All Saints, Jodie Harsh, Miley. Sigala and Ella Eyre are coming up for you next with Came Here for Love. And I also want to talk to you about French and Saunders getting back together. Yeah.

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probably last weekend, or maybe you are going out this weekend. That's definitely going to be playing. That is Jodie Harsh, The Dance Floor. Absolutely brilliant. What a clubbing track. I love it. My name's Nat Evans. It's just coming up to 6:45. It's Friday morning and we are at the end of week two of October. Christmas is around the corner. And I've got something that I'm going to tell you that you might think would be a very good Christmas present for your friends. I'm going to tell you about that shortly after Sabrina Carpenter. But right now I've got All Saints, Pure Shores. This is Gadio.

Manchild by Sabrina Carpenter. This is Gaydio. It's just coming up to 5 to 7. We haven't got long together at all, but I have got a Christmas present idea for you. Now, I know we've still got a few months to go, but this is just such a sensational news. Don't know if you've heard it yet, so hopefully this is the first time. Dawn French and Jennifer Saunders are reuniting together for the first time in 17 years on the West End stage to play the Ugly Sisters in Cinderella at the London Palladium. So I reckon this would be an absolutely brilliant Christmas present for friends or family. Can you imagine those two as the Ugly Sisters? Are they going to be sensational? I got Ariana Grande up for you right now. Hate That I Made You Love Me.

0: Swift with Anti-Hero, last one from me for today. And I got some bad news for you. If you enjoy waking up with me between 5 and 7, I'm not going to be around all of next week to wake you up, but I am going to be around between 1 and 4 to spend your afternoons with me. So make sure you tune in for that. Have a wonderful weekend. I'll catch you Monday at 1. Bye.
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6: From the Sky News Centre at 7. Labour's won the Holborn and St Pancras by-election. The parties retain the seat vacated by former Prime Minister Sir Keir Starmer. Camden Council leader Sagal Abdiwali beat the Greens comfortably with a majority of more than 3,300.
7: I've watched

0: those who seek to divide us.
1: Reform UK's Home Affairs spokesperson Zia Yusuf recently attacked her candidacy in the by-election as a British Somalian. Zach Polanski came second, insisting he'll continue as the Green Party leader. There are calls for radical reform to support people with autism and ADHD in England. Government-commissioned reviews warned the current system falls short and should be needs-based instead of diagnosis-dependent. It also found there's a risk of misdiagnosis and overdiagnosis. Dani Lehman-Hill is from Ambitious About Autism.
2: Diagnosis is an absolute lifeline. It can really help them understand themselves. It can help them be understood by others. It can also, as it stands at the moment, be the only reliable way to have their needs recognised.
1: The US Defence Secretary Pete Hegseth confirmed the firing squad execution of a former US Army officer convicted of a mass shooting will be live-streamed. Nigel Hassan opened fire at the Fort Hood base in 2009, killing 13 and wounding 32 others. There's been a sharp drop in the number of people hitting our shops over the past year. It's down nearly 3% on last September. AI chatbots could help diagnose patients days before they see a GP. While more research is needed, the tech could help family doctors prepare for patient visits. And two concrete walls featuring original Banksy artwork will be craned into a gallery garden later. The Hula Hoop Girl and Sandcastle Boy will be going on display at an exhibition in Colchester in Essex from tomorrow. That's the latest. I'm Imani Rana.
3: In go, babes. It's Friday morning, 9th of October. A special day as well, because Liberty X are going to be on the show. And Hearsay on Drive today, we're giving you the chance to win tickets to their tour that they just announced yesterday morning.

made it to the end of another week. Thank God for that. Got a feeling this weekend's going to be more time for me. The actual working week, if I'm honest. I'm back in Ibiza this weekend for the Universe closing with my Discolicious sisters. Shout out to Gemma Bolt for all the gigs over the summer. I'm DJing at the Eagle in Manchester tonight, actually, if anyone's knocking about. Going to be with the In The House crew, DJing with Wiles. If you're coming down, come say hello. Loads going on this morning as well, never mind my weekend. Liberty X joining us on the show this morning. After 8:30 as well, I've got your chance to win tickets to see them on their arena tour with Hearsay. They've just announced it yesterday that they're going to be doing a joint arena tour early on in spring next year. 14 dates, which if you were knocking about in the early noughties is a pretty big deal. The Pop Stars, the Originals tour, because they were on Pop Stars. They formed because of Pop Stars TV show. That predated X Factor, predated Pop Idol before that. And it was before Pop Stars The Rivals, which gave birth to Girls Aloud. You might say they're the originators of pop groups. You know, they walked so One Direction could run. You know, this is what we're talking. Pioneers of noughties pop culture. So make sure you're listening throughout the show for that. If you want to go and see them on tour, very excited for them to be joining us after 8 a.m. I've still got time hop this morning, heading back to 2010. I've got new music out from Troye Sivan today. Heaps to get through. Got the Broad Girls doing the final day of Queerly Beloved as well. Morning. I'm driving you. Let's crack on, shall we? And I

Danny Minogue with Rogue Traders on your Friday morning. Dirty, dirty disco around about 7:15. We were catching up on the traitors last night. Big Brother as well. It's all going on at the moment. Drag Race UK as well. Season 8 rolls on last night. Heaps of TV. How did you watch it all? Or are you watching it all on catch up, actually? Let me know what your plans are for this weekend. I know my housemate, she's got a couple of gigs, and then she's like, right, Saturday night when I get home, I'm literally plonking myself in front of the telly, and I've got Traitors to catch up on, I've got Drag Race to catch up on. There's so much going on. Oh, and Bake Off as well. Really loving Bake Off at the moment, actually. And Nigella. She can really pack it in, that mouth, can't she? She takes a big bite. She's like me on a date. I mean, with the food, if you go for food, mind out of the gutter. Big show today if you just joined us. Liberty X on the show today. The full lineup. You ever seen them at a Pride? It's usually just the girls, but the full lineup is back together. Hearsay on the Gadio home straight with Brett Harris later today. And on both our shows, we're giving you the chance to win tickets to see them on their arena tour, which you've just announced. So make sure you're listening throughout the show to find out when you could be with the chance of winning tickets. Because you know what? They're not on sale yet, actually. They're not on sale till next week. We don't half treat you. Talk about an exclusive.

Dua Lipa training season sounding great this Friday morning, 20 past seven. How you going? I'm Dave. I'm gonna have to level with you about something. Last night I was feeling good. Like, I did something, like, I felt like I'd achieved something yesterday, right? I was excited for this morning. Got Lil Bit EX on the show today. PSA popping up with Brett Harris on the Gadio Home straight later. So I went shopping, right? A bit later on in the evening. I'd already had my tea. And I ended up, you know when you, because obviously they've got everything in the shops now for like Halloween, but also Christmas, because you know you got to get ready now. It's like spooky season, it's October, it's not too long to go now. What is it, like 2 months and a bit to Christmas? Got a big family, you got to get prepped, haven't you? So I thought, right, I just saw the mince pies and Lebkuchen, you know, them little German chocolate covered bickies. They're quite nice, you know. And I just thought, sod it, you know, I'm gonna get some, you know, like sort of like a try before the season. And I just didn't feel guilty about it at all. I had 4 mince pies last night. 4 mince pies in early October. I'm going to Ibiza this weekend to DJ, and I've just started off the weekend with 4 mince pies. It feels like there's something so wrong but so right about it.

Patrick trying to allay my fears about whether it's too early to eat mince pies or not. Saying, you do you, babes. I mean, they're in shops, they're on the shelves, so they're for eating, aren't they? I don't care if it's not December yet. I'm having a mince pie if I want it, darling. I don't care. I'm having a mince pie. You can't stop me. Not that anybody's trying. It's just me. The inner battle. Whether I'm going to have pudding or not. Oh, what is life? We can't deny it. We can't have a bit of pudding, eh? Even if it's not seasonally appropriate. Right, what we do? We're going back to 2010 this morning. Through the medium of music, I pick a couple of tracks. You decide which one you want to hear. I've gone with these two bangers for a Friday morning. 2010 sounded like this.

and Dubs. They're also back, actually. Best Behaviour. Which one's it going to be? Rihanna or N-Dubs? Rihanna. I always feel like, you know, when you spell Rihanna, if you're writing Rihanna down, you have to go like, is it R-I-H or R-H-I? You have to sort of like think about it, don't you? Anyway, it's R-I-H. Which one's it going to be? Instagram at Gadio. Go and vote on there. I'll do the winner before 8 a.m. I've got the Bra Gals from Glasgow for their final Queely Beloved this Friday morning after Maisie with the latest, gayest and greatest headlines. And I've got a little throwback from ATFC, Bad Habit, on the way next.

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1: Radio. Greater Manchester, you've given the world so much. The stories, the sounds, the personalities. 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
13: Play. With the latest, I'm Maisie Simmons. Labour has won the Holborn and St Pancras by-election. The party's retained the seat vacated by former Prime Minister Keir Starmer. Camden Council leader Sagal Abdi Wali beat the Greens comfortably with a majority of more than 3,300.

0: casually undone by those who seek to divide us.
1: Reform UK's Home Affairs spokesperson, Zia Yusuf, recently attacked her candidacy in the by-election as a British Somalian. Zach Polanski insists he will absolutely continue as the Green Party leader. It's understood Reform's Treasury spokesman will announce his party's intention to get rid of inheritance tax altogether and raise the income tax threshold.

0: Commission stated that transgender people using single-sex facilities should do so based on their biological sex. Council officers said it was committed to maintaining trans-inclusive support while meeting legal obligations and responsibilities. And the Celebrity Traitors had its first banishment last night. Richard E. Grant received cheers from the other famous contestants as he left the show. He managed to checkmate himself after accidentally revealing he was a traitor. Hannah Fry has been recruited in his place. There's more news online at gaydio.co.uk.
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0: There'll be heavy rain and downpours this morning, but it'll clear southeastwards by midday. Sunshine will develop behind these in the afternoon, but also a few scattered showers and a windy day, with highs of 16 degrees in Manchester. For Gaydio, I'm Maisie Simmons.
3: Just gone 7.32. Thanks, Maisie. It's your Friday morning. I'm Dave. It's Gaydio Breakfast. Libby X on the show after 8 a.m. But first, get onto the Instagram story at Gaydio. Time Hop 2010, Rihanna, or

0: Stadium anthems just like that for a full hour every single day. Chris Blackmore's got yours at 10 a.m. today. That's ATFC and Bad Habit on Gaydio Breakfast Morning. Something we like to do on this show is get you on to chat about the things that make your life queer and fabulous. And the turn of Joe and EJ this week. They've been on all this week talking about different things here and there. It's Friday. Welcome back, girls. I've had a wonderful time with you both, Joe and EJ. Have you had a nice time with me?
1: We've had such a good time. This has been so fun. We're absolutely gobsmacked that we're on Gaydio. Unreal. We're buzzing. We've had the best time.
0: Well, I'm just really, really happy that you both wanted to come and

0: spend some time with us this week and talk about the things that make your life queer and fabulous. We've heard a lot about your initiative for women and non-binary individuals in music. Bro Gals, go and check them out. Really, really important stuff for not only the Scottish music scene, but the UK and further afield in general. You wanted to talk for your final pop-up on this show about how you both express yourselves and your queerness. You know, that could be something physical, it could be something in a way that you carry yourself, could be clothes, it could be makeup, could be hair, anything. I'm going to go with Joe first.
1: So my self-expression really comes from the L word. And I know many of the other lesbian gals will identify with that out there. It's just such a cultural reset thing. So the way that I express myself is by dressing like Bet Porter when I have to go and do something really important. So when I went for my job interview last year, I dressed up in a very Bet-esque outfit and I felt so confident. I was like, I'm going to get in there. And I don't work in a visual arts field or anything like she does, but I was like, you know what, I'm gonna go in there and I'm gonna take over the arts museum, even though that's not what I'm playing for.
0: Bet Porter played by Jennifer Beals.
1: I love her.
0: I'm
1: so
0: loving
1: much.
0: the big like shirt, like lapels and like, you know, the collar, the huge collar splayed over the shoulders.
1: Exactly,
0: very powerful.
1: She's just an icon. That is my main version of self-expression. But to be fair, I've always looked really queer since I was young. I didn't know I was queer until I was older, but now looking back, I think signs were there.
0: Yeah. Do you feel so like clear. People knew before you did? Because that's how I felt.
1: Yeah, absolutely. Like when I came out, my mum was just very much like, I know, pretty much. Like it was quite clear.
0: Yeah.
1: Everybody knew.
0: Yeah.
1: I just didn't know.
0: Yeah, I get that. It's sort of a little bit annoying, isn't it? Because then you think, well, it's all well and good you thinking, you know, but I didn't flipping know, you know, like, and you didn't sort of exactly. Like people telling you either. And it's like, oh, I think you're gay or this, that and the other. It's like, well, no. Just let me figure it out, you know?
1: It was like that when they used to say, oh, like, if I would be young and I was like, oh, you know, I really want a boyfriend, everyone's got a boyfriend. My mum would always do that, or a girlfriend, and I'd get mortified, and I'd shut down. I'd be like, don't talk about that to me. And now I have a very lovely girlfriend, so she was right, and she predicted it all along.
0: Oh, that's lovely. What's your girlfriend called?
1: Her name's Emily,
0: oh.
1: And she'll be absolutely dying listening to this.
0: Oh, lovely. Well, shout out to Emily. Thanks, Joe. And EJ, will do your methods of self-expression after Crystal and Rudimental.

0: for this Friday morning. Thanks again, girls, for doing this all this week, shouting about the things that make you queer, life queer and fabulous. If you are listening and want to do the same, you can apply at gaydio.co.uk/queer. EJ, talk to me about your queer self-expression.
1: I think I've had a number of identities throughout the years. Like Joe, it was very, very obvious that I was gay when I was younger. Like, looking back on some of the outfit choices, like long shorts, but like just past the knee, and they were tight denim with like an oversized baseball jacket.
0: Does that still count as a jaw if it's over the knee?
2: That's actually a really good question.
1: I don't know.
0: Like, what's the difference between long shorts and jorts?
2: Just the way you wear them, I think.
1: I think so, yeah. And this wasn't a way anyone should ever wear them.
0: Okay, I'm looking here. Jorts are a specific type of long short made strictly from denim, while long shorts encompass any knee length or Bermuda style crafted from various fabrics like cotton, twill, nylon, or linen. So jorts are strictly denim, like jean shorts.
2: What's your opinion on that?
1: On my one specifically, on the definition?
2: Everything.
1: I mean,
0: I thought that was an important distinction to make. Anyway, there we go. I digress. You've got your long shorts. Carry on.
1: Yeah, like oversized baseball jackets. I bought high tops, which were made by a brand called Radii. I don't actually know if they're still going, but Justin Bieber had them when, you know, he was like, he's still big, but when he was really big in his prime. And so I got them because I thought they're cool, and he has a chokehold on lesbians. Yeah. And if anybody would like to argue that, then
0: I think he still does. I think I've seen the style of mask lesbians evolve along with his style.
1: Absolutely. Yeah definitely. Like the new era, like the swag era of Justin Bieber.
0: It's an enduring fashion partnership, which I think is has long been appreciated. But it's great to, honestly, it's been great hearing from you both this week. And honestly, massive shouts for your work with Brawgals, Brawgals. Go and check them out on the socials. Joe and EJ, what a pleasure chatting to you this week. Have you enjoyed it?
2: We've loved it.
1: Thank you so much.
0: No worries. Thank you so much. And have the best weekend. And keep doing the good thing. It's been wonderful chatting to you. Thank you very much.
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Party in the day, party in my house, party on the way to the party at the park, party in the bush, party under the bridge, party at the restaurant, party at the club, party in the day, party in my house, party on the park, party in the bush, party under the bridge, party at the restaurant, party at the club, party in the day, party in my house, party on the way to

on your Friday morning, 9th of October. Hi to Chris for making me feel better about getting mince pies last night. Says the key to the mince pie predicament is the prepping for Xmas. You need to try all brands to see which is best. Plenty of time to get round them all. Enjoy the weekend. I feel so much better. Thanks, Chris in Melton. And here we go, we're doing the results now of this morning's Time Hop. We're going back to 2010, two tunes from that year, and then you decide which one you want to hear to wake up with this morning. I've given you these two to vote between. Oh, where's my little mouse? Yeah, there we go. You know where he just disappears for a minute? You're like, where have you gone? Rihanna and Rude Boy. Or N-Dubs. Back again, actually. I think they're doing another tour, aren't they? Which one's it going to be? The results are in. Just check in, double check in. Yeah, good. Good. Good. 78% of you voting for this as you win it for 2010.

still waiting for that next album from Rihanna. We're still playing Rude Boy from 2010. Thanks to everyone who voted for Rihanna this morning on Time Hop. Lots of you getting involved. Ewan, Marco, Brett, Dale, Stephen, Florian, Alexander, Ryan, Francois, Stephen, Lee, Gigi, Georgina. Thank you very much for getting involved. What are we doing? Well, I'm not here Monday, actually. Because normally this is where I pick a year to decide what year we're going back to on Monday. But Brett Harris will be looking after proceedings on Monday morning. And he'll be taking you back to the 90s, in fact. What was going on in this year, actually? Oh, Clueless. Clueless, that's that film came out. If you haven't seen that, go and watch that. Came out in 1995, so we'll do two tracks from that year on Monday. Yeah, Brett Harris is looking after Gadio Breakfast Monday, Tuesday. I'll be back Wednesday. Liberty X on the way this morning.

0: Morning with Ghost, on the way to 8 a.m. Playing that for listener Matt, actually. Says, what the hell, Gadio? No warning that at the end of the news they were just going to blurt out who left Celebrity Traitors and who got recruited. My God, I'm so sorry, darling. I really am. It's just terrible. Says some of us planned to catch up today, so a spoiler alert would have been nice. Somebody who was on the Gadio news desk. I've got the culprit. I caught a red-handed. I've got her ear. Maisie Simmons, you all right?
1: I feel very responsible.
0: Oh,
1: and
0: right.
1: I'm very sorry to Matt. Why aren't we caught up yet?
0: So you think you should have set aside time last
1: Absolutely.
0: Night? Yeah, yeah. Did you watch it?
1: Of course I watched it. Watched it live.
0: Yeah. You're not going to give another spoiler alert?
1: No,
0: you're not going to give another spoiler?
1: No.
0: And if you do give a spoiler alert, yeah?
1: I will.
0: Yeah, what are you doing this weekend? Obviously not catching up on Traitors because you're ahead, aren't you?
1: Yes. Yeah. I'm going to be going home tonight, back to Sheffield.
0: Oh, yeah. Oh, home.
1: Home, home.
0: Yeah, family home, yeah?
1: Family home.
0: All right. So you're having a nice, what do you call it? Wholesome weekend.
1: Very wholesome.
0: Oh, lovely. Gorgeous. Lovely. Well, Matt, does that clear things up? I hope so. Sorry, we won't do it again. Lots of love, Maisie. I'll let you get back to the Gadio news desk. Liberty X on the way this morning. We're going to be playing heaps of their tunes and giving you the chance to win tickets to see them and Hearsay on tour. Liberty X after the news with Maisie. No stress.

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0: With the latest, I'm Maisie Simmons. Millions of private renters in England could get new rights for faster repairs when things go wrong. Ministers are asking for views on how stricter rules on landlords could protect families living in poor conditions. It's part of Awab's Law, named after a two-year-old who died from a condition caused by mould in his flat. Sky's Emma Birchley says it's already put requirements on those renting their properties out.
1: That's been within social housing. What the government's talking about now is extending that to privately rented homes, to supported housing, so for vulnerable people, housing for care leavers, for example, and homeless families.
0: The Pentagon says the planned firing squad execution of an ex-US Army major who killed 13 people at a military post in Texas will be live-streamed. The US Defense Secretary says the killing of Nidal Hassan in December will be public. He went on a shooting spree in Fort Hood in 2009. The US military last used the firing squad as a method of execution just after the Second World War. Its last death sentence was carried out by hanging in 1961. ITV's Big Brother has received over 1,600 Ofcom complaints in just 1 week following heated clashes involving Joanne Cade, Rochelle Rackham and housemate Twinks Burnett. Tensions rose during a debate about LGBTQ plus allyship, with Rochelle making controversial comments about transgender people using public toilets. Twinks has tried to explain the importance of being an ally, but the conversation divided both the house and viewers at home. And two concrete walls featuring original Banksy artwork will be craned into a gallery garden later. The Hula Hoop Girl and Sandcastle Boy will be going on display at an exhibition in Colchester in Essex from tomorrow. Out of Line, Banksy and the Art of Descent will feature 28 of the street artist's authentic pieces, including a new one called Rap with Drill. There's more news online at gaydio.co.uk.
2: Gaydio weather with PensionBee. When your pension's in a good place, you're in a good place.
0: There'll be heavy rain and downpours this morning, but it'll clear southeastwards by midday. Sunshine will develop behind these in the afternoon, but also a few scattered showers and a windy day, with highs of 16 degrees in Manchester. For Gaydio, I'm Maisie Simmons.
3: Thanks, Maisie. It's just gone 8:03 this Friday morning, 9th of October. They're going on tour. Arenas Babes with Hearsay. They've all reformed and got back together. Liberty X on the show very shortly. I'm even giving you a chance to win tickets to go and see them

0: on Pop Stars, even predates Girls Aloud, Liberty X and Hearsay are back on the road early next year for an arena tour. Tickets go on sale next week. Please welcome to Liberty X, to Virginia Breakfast, Liberty X! Yay! My little gay self from when I was like 12 years old is dying a death right now. Everybody, oh my God, you're doing this talk with Hearsay. This is fantastic. Tony, let's get your reaction first.
1: It's amazing. Like, first of all, it's amazing for us five to be back together.
0: Yeah.
1: And it was a bit nerve-wracking thinking about it. But now that we're here and we're doing it, we're absolutely loving it. But to do it with Hearsay as well.
0: Yeah, yeah.
1: I don't think I could have predicted that was going to happen last year.
0: Yeah.
1: And it just feels right. The time is right. The energy is right. And it's exciting to get on tour.
0: An arena tour as well. And Michelle, do you still have your cane?
2: We still have canes.
1: Michelle uses hers three times a week.
0: You each have a cane somewhere in your house.
2: Yeah. We've got quite a few different types of canes because some of them have, like, you know, I suppose weathered the storm a little bit throughout the years. But the canes come everywhere with me. Bath with it, school with it.
1: No more detail.
0: I mean, you folks were kind of like, I viewed as a fan of the early Pop Stars days, one of the more, like, the sort of sultry, you know, the light and the dark. You know, you had Hearsay, very clean, very poppy. You folks just brought a little bit more of the sultry, you know, dark energy. You know, the press painted that as quite rivalry, you know, a lot of pop rivalry and all that sort of thing. Kevin, how much of that was real and how much was about the press?
3: There's
0: was
3: there a too little much dark, Kev?
4: Oh, no. It wasn't, the rivalry wasn't real. Mm-hmm. Sure, I think that was just something that was kind of like, it was just inevitable.
0: Yeah.
4: We were going to be tagged like that. But it was real that we were dirty.
1: Another Kev clever.
3: That's right.
5: We were like the Christina Aguilera
4: to the Britney.
0: Well, right.
4: Yeah.
0: Woo! Because Christina Aguilera in a little bit, but Kelly, who was the dirtiest then? Who makes the who always makes the sort of innuendo jokes? Maybe.
3: Oh,
0: always,
3: well, we're all filth. Yeah. Oh,
2: I mean, I'll definitely have that.
1: Yeah, you
2: one.
1: Win that award.
2: I'd be boring if nobody did that, right?
0: I was going to say you're the one who takes the cane everywhere still, so maybe it is you. Yes.
3: I will say though that we do all have quite a darker sense of humour. And getting back together, that just starts immediately. The minute that we're all in the same room and, you know, the wit.
0: What was the reaction when you've all got together in the room again for the same time after knowing that you're going back on tour together? You know, what was the conversation like? Was it reminiscing? Were you just having a laugh? Was it just nice being
3: in each
0: other's presence?
3: It was just like no time, like normal.
0: Yeah.
3: Like no time. You know, when you just get back together with that friend or you have that phone conversation with that friend that you haven't seen for years.
0: Yeah, yeah.
3: And it's just like, no time has passed. It was like weirdly easy. There was no like big whooping.
0: Yeah, yeah.
3: It's just like, you're right.
0: Well, I mean, like, you girls have been together, you know, for a while. You've been doing like some pride gigs. You were recently with the shout out to the gorgeous Gareth from Hunsnet doing the Lidl vibe. Yeah. You know, Jess, obviously you three have been together, but bringing the boys back. Yeah. How's that feeling?
6: It's been amazing.
0: Yeah.
6: It really has. We've missed them and it's just lovely to have them back.
0: You miss the girls as well, boys?
1: Yeah.
4: Really miss the girls.
0: Yeah.
4: Really.
6: With more feeling.
4: I've been thinking about them a lot.
0: You've been thinking it over.
4: Yes.
0: Yeah, yeah. One of my favourite Liberty extracts, actually.
2: You know what? Like the five of us, like with the boys, you know, luckily, thank God they've come back because, like, we couldn't do it.
1: Well, thank you for splitting the royalties.
2: But it honestly feels like no time has passed as well. Like, I can't think of any other way to do this. Like, this is just us.
4: It's always better when we're all together.
3: Yeah.
2: Yeah. Sure. Yeah.
3: There's a chemistry that happens, isn't there? That's why we were abandoned in the first place at the end of the day.
1: He was about to throw to a track there and we...
0: I think you were about to do Thinking It Over, weren't you?
2: Down memory lane.
0: No, we're going to be playing all of them, as many as I could get away with this morning. Well, actually, we will do Thinking It Over. And in the next half an hour, well, 15 minutes, I'm giving you the chance to win tickets to see Liberty X and Hearsay on tour next year. Liberty X,

0: Go all the way back in 2001, giving it Garage Realness, Liberty X, syncing it over on your Friday morning. They're going to be performing that, all being well, on their upcoming arena tours. They've teamed up with Hearsay, the original Pop Stars. It's called the Pop Stars, the Originals Tour, hitting up all the arenas around the UK. Tickets on sale next week, and I'm giving you the chance to win a pair today, this morning, before those tickets go on sale. What an exclusive. Guys, you may not have released some new music, but you are actually technically back in the charts. Maupee.
1: Mm. Yes.
0: Just a little bit.
1: Morris.
0: Yes. Yeah, he's Dutch, isn't he?
1: Is that his name?
0: Yeah, well, yeah, I think
2: he's
0: actually.
2: Why not? Let's call him Morris. Morris.
0: So he's obviously done that big track. He's a big Ibiza DJ. He's got a residency in Pasha.
2: I know. Yeah. It's amazing, actually. I've had quite a few friends on the circuit send me that for quite some months now. So it's been going around a while.
3: Yeah. It's interesting that you say we're back in the charts because we're not credited on that record.
0: Well, I did some digging and the songwriters of Just a Little Bit are, but didn't see Liberty X.
4: Did you hear Liberty X's vocal on it?
0: Is it actually?
1: Did it sound like?
2: Yes.
0: Right.
2: Of course it is.
1: Did it sound like a sample to you?
0: No. Well, it did sound like a sample.
2: Did it sound a remix of our song?
4: Or does it sound more like a remix?
0: Yeah, but you never know nowadays. You've got the AI re-sings. You've got all.
3: No. So it is. So to clear this up publicly, because this is the first time we're talking about this.
0: Exclusive.
3: We will say. Want to say the song is a banger.
1: Yeah. Well done.
3: In any what he's done with it is cool. And obviously I'm biased, but I think in any form, any way you do that song, a hit is a hit is a hit. It's going to be a banger no matter what. Particularly though, I think our master vocal has been used on that track. So he has used our actual vocals from the actual master recording on that track. Yet, we are not registered as featured artists. In fact, we weren't even registered as session singers until we've complained. And we're not currently. We're not even currently. Yeah.
4: It's a credit where credit's due thing.
0: So what are we saying directly to Maupee then?
3: And do what you know is right. Yeah. Because he's taken a lot of credit for the little oohs and ahs that he's added in terms of vocals.
2: Those are mine. I did the oohs. Thank you very much.
1: That is Michelle. That's Michelle territory.
0: Would you, if you managed to sort this out,
2: arm wrestle.
0: If you manage to sort it out, get the admin done, could you potentially see yourselves popping up at a big Maupee gig?
3: Let's see how he receives it.
2: We're having support acts, aren't we?
4: I mean, why not? We're on tour next year.
0: Maupee.
4: He wants to DJ.
2: I'm only messing.
0: The warm-up DJ.
3: Just do the right thing and let's collaborate, because let's face it, that's what's already been done. Boom.
0: God, just
3: let's
0: go. Kevin's got his head in his hand.
3: I'm here.
1: That said, please keep playing the record. And you're doing amazing things at Pasha and Vegas. And there are clubs I wouldn't be allowed into, so good man.
0: Can't say fairer than that, Tony. Libby X on the show this morning, giving you a chance to win tickets to see

0: is Friday morning, knocking on 8:30, which means it's time for something very special. Yesterday we found out the news that Hearsay have reunited, teaming up with the original lineup of Liberty X, who are on the show this morning for a 13-day arena tour across the UK and Ireland. You can sign up now for the pre-sale, which kicks off on Wednesday the 14th next week. You can follow the links on the official Hearsay and Liberty X Instagram accounts, or bag them in the general sale, which starts next Friday, 16th of October. But Libby X being on the show this morning, Hearsay joining Brett Harris on Gadio Home Straight later from 4 p.m. We thought it'd be a good idea. 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
1: Greater Manchester, you've given the world so much. 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
5: With the latest, I'm Maisie Simmons. The US president said his country will not resume military strikes on Iran before the midterm elections. Donald Trump's posted on Truth Social ahead of voters going to the polls on the 3rd of November. America's recently dispatched a third aircraft carrier and thousands of troops to the Middle East. Around 4 million children in England are said to be in serious distress caused by poor mental health. A report found that young people are facing a lack of hope that their lives will be better than their parents for the first time since World War II. It also says common mental health issues have increased substantially among young women and girls. Review Chairman Professor Peter Fonagy says social media has played a huge part.
6: It exaggerates bullying. It's a major concern for mental health. But bullying will not be abolished by abolishing social media. It's also something that's responsible for decreasing things that are good for mental health. For example, physical exercise, interpersonal interaction.
5: Plans to honour late drag star The Vivian with a life-size statue in Liverpool have reached a major milestone, with the campaign achieving a third of its fundraising target. The project, announced in August, aims to place the statue in the heart of Liverpool's Pride Quarter at the junction of Victoria Street and Stanley Street. Project lead and close friend John Hyland said the campaign has attracted international support, with people from Greece and the United States expressing interest in getting involved. Hyland said the worldwide response highlights the Vivian's global impact and the desire to bring the tribute to their home city of Liverpool. And Kit Harington says the Harry Potter television series is doing the books more than justice. The actor will be playing Gilderoy Lockhart in the second season. The Game of Thrones star has told the Press Association he started filming and he's feeling really excited about it. There's more news for you online at gaydio.co.uk.

0: heavy rain and downpours this morning, but it'll clear southeastwards by midday. Sunshine will develop behind these in the afternoon, but also a few scattered showers and a windy day, with highs of 16 degrees in Manchester. For Gadio, I'm Maisie Simmons.
1: Thanks, Maisie. It's just about 8:35 this Friday morning, 9th of October. Got the chance for you to win tickets to see Liberty X and Hearsay reunited on their UK and Ireland arena tour. And they're on the show this morning. So you're going to hear more from Liberty X very shortly. I'm doing one of their tunes after Zara Larsson.

0: pair of tickets to see Liberty X and Hearsay on their UK and Ireland arena tour next year. 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Liberty X on the show this morning. What can we expect on this tour, Kevin? Have you got any sort of like teases, any tidbits that you can...
1: I mean, we're really in like the early stages of that at the moment.
0: Right.
1: So obviously, you know, like the big hits and stuff, they'll be played obviously. And then there'll obviously be probably points where, you know, both bands are doing the separate thing. And
0: yeah.
1: Maybe moments where we all collaborate together and, you know, pick some songs maybe from around that sort of era.
0: Yeah.
1: You know, and hopefully, you know, transport people back into, you know, the early 2000s, you know, when life was great.
0: Yeah. Well, I did think this actually, though. Like, I think this is why the reaction has been so positive, because, you know, you folks do represent a time where there was a lot of hope coming out of the 90s. We were in the new millennium. There was a lot of like, whoa, what's this new millennium going to mean? You know, what's happening in the next 10 years? And I think transporting people back to that is really, really, it's a really cool thing. So, I mean, do you feel like that reaction has been reflected as well?
2: I think you just want to get taken back to just, you know, it's like the songs that you listen to when you were getting ready to go on a night out and stuff like that. Like, you know, it's just good vibes.
3: And a lot changed after that little phase, like social media started.
0: Yeah.
3: Like, it didn't exist when we were around. Everything seems to have got more complicated in life in general. So I think, a lot of people just want to go back to the simpler times and have a good night out.
0: Yeah. Kevin, you did mention a couple of little bits about maybe crossovers. I do have some ideas if you want to, like, maybe let the sound off.
4: Okay, let's go.
0: Right, okay, let's call this meeting to order. I was thinking a medley. I do like a medley.
3: Okay.
0: You know, if you think, look at some of the other vibes, you could go through like a sort of quick hitters, right? Maybe a medley with a remix vibe.
3: Okay.
0: So like some of your existing tunes are a bit slower, but redone into a bit of a dance music medley. What are we thinking?
3: Well, which tunes are you thinking? Like, do you have...
0: Well, I feel like, you know, you could do... You know, you've got the Chaka Khan cover.
3: Yeah.
0: Ain't Nobody. Yeah, yes. The Chaka Khan cover. You could do that. Start off nice and slow, going to a nice big number. Then you could go into some of the, you know, you could do just a little, like just a little snippet of it. And then you end up with like a big dance banner, like maybe Thinking It Over. I've mentioned Thinking It Over a couple of times.
4: Yeah, quite that
2: one.
4: It's
2: your favorite one.
3: These are nice ideas, but like we need to drag those three out. You
0: know? Also drag.
3: Okay, yeah. No, this is a fresh idea.
0: Tony, you thinking a nice wig or something?
3: Yeah, I'm up for it. I'm absolutely up for it. Yeah, I think something with some bouncy curls.
0: Yeah,
3: I think it could work well.
0: Maybe you're going to be singing some of the Hearsay songs as well then.
3: We don't know about that.
4: We'll sing each other. We don't know.
2: Definitely going to collaborate.
0: Yeah.
2: 100%, because it would be weird if we weren't on stage together.
0: Yeah, yeah. So. What's your favourite Hearsay song, folks?
2: Show Me The Way To Your Love.
0: That is a beautiful song.
2: Beautiful. Yeah. Gorgeous. Yeah. So we got together recently, we actually did a bit of singing together. And when they sung that, we all found that quite... I mean, I was crying. Were you crying, Shell?
4: Yeah, always. I was crying.
2: We were crying. It's quite emotional.
5: And it's a bit of an earworm as well, isn't it?
2: And it is. It's like every time I see them, I start singing their songs in my head.
0: Oh.
5: Just going to get annoying for them soon.
3: Do you know what? Danny was saying yesterday as well that like when they sing Monday, Monday Now, having lived a bit of life, it actually makes sense to him now. I was like, okay.
0: Yeah. It was like the go-to song on pop stars, wasn't it?
3: Yeah, it was.
0: For the harmony,
3: like just right.
4: Bridge over troubled water. I mean.
0: Can you still do the Monday, or do you need to like warm up?
2: Who, us?
3: It was their song, so I think.
4: I think it's on their album.
0: Did you guys not have to do it as well?
5: In the audition. In
3: the audition thing, but I think they recorded it for their.
0: Oh, right.
4: Yeah. So technically, that's their.
3: To us, it belongs to them.
0: Yeah. Well, you've got some ideas there, and
3: thank you for your ideas. Thank you.
0: Also, if you want a drag queen, I can provide a service. Possibly there, but I'll let you to that. Liberty X going back on tour next year with Hearsay. You've still got your chance to win tickets this morning.

0: Got to have your love, original by Mantronics in the 80s, I do believe. Love a cover. 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I want to take it back to 2002.
1: Real.
0: You won the award for best single. In fact, it was Woolworth's best single.
2: Oh, okay. Or the Morris P track.
0: The.
2: At the 2002 Smash Hits Poll Winners Party.
3: Yes. Oh, forgot about that.
4: What a time.
5: Oh, I've got the poster for that on my wall at home. It's framed.
0: No way.
2: Oh, I actually stole the award.
4: I've got one as well. I've got
0: Smash
3: Hits Award. I thought, yeah. We have yours. Have we even got anything?
1: It's not fair.
3: You never get
0: Kevin and Shell haven't got the award.
2: I've got the, you know.
3: No, I'm not really
2: the award. Don't be greasy. You won the Voice.
3: What the hell?
2: What a job.
0: Yeah, Kevin's got two at home. That, I mean, Tony's got two at home.
4: Also, Jessica's just revealed she's got one as well. So.
5: I think we all.
2: Oh, I know. They actually asked us, did we want it? We had to pay some money to get it. And you two were too cheap. You're like, no, I'm not paying 200 quid.
6: And we got backdated.
0: Did you go to
2: 650?
0: Did you go to the after party? Because I heard that they were legendary.
3: And I think that's where I found my first husband. Yeah,
2: yeah,
3: pretty much.
4: Also, we did one better than that.
0: Yeah.
4: And we did the Smash Hits Poll Winners Tour. The Smash Hits Tour.
0: Oh, yeah.
4: More than once,
3: yeah,
4: I think.
3: Yeah, found many husbands on that one.
4: No, they were really good. I mean, they were wild, those tours.
0: Yeah.
4: Yeah.
0: I mean, they sounded it. I was far too young to even sort of understand it. But I did get the list of other winners from that 2002. So you obviously won the Woolworths best single, R.I.P. Woolworths.
4: Woolies.
0: Most evil man in pop. Simon Cowell. Shocker for the time. We also had worst dressed person in pop. Kevin, you mentioned her a bit.
4: Christina Aguilera
0: was voted worst dressed in pop.
3: Really?
0: How mad is that?
3: People just weren't cold.
4: They weren't ready.
5: They weren't ready.
0: So yeah, it was a different time, and you're sort of bringing that energy back to today. I'm so, so happy that you're all going to be doing this tour. Just before you go, though, it does finish on the 9th of May, curiously close to Pride season here in the UK.
2: Oh. Curious.
0: No. Curious, suspicious one might say.
2: One might say,
5: Pride, yeah.
2: Could we extend the tour?
3: Look, if tickets are selling and people want to see us and they're making noise about it, then there's no reason why this tour can't be doubled.
0: Shell's my girl, she's a hustler. She's like, buy tickets and we'll talk.
3: Yeah, you have to go to popstarstheoriginals.com though.
5: Well,
3: get
5: done.
3: Your tickets fast. They are on pre-sale right now.
4: Next Wednesday.
3: Sign up for the pre-sale, which is next Wednesday, and they go officially out for sale next Friday. Thank you, God.
0: Thank you to God and everybody. It's just been wonderful catching up with you. Really shout out as well, actually, you mentioned it. 10 years, can we just have a little 10-year mention for Kevin winning the Voice 10 years ago?
2: Oh, okay.
6: Oh, thanks, man.
2: Little chandelier, please.
6: No.
0: were you all watching it at the time and, like, supporting? Yes. Yeah, of course you were, yeah.
5: Oh, my God, I was really crying that night.
0: Yeah, yeah.
2: I was saying to Kev last night, when we get the wine out, me and the missus, we still put that on TV.
0: Oh.
2: Still go back to the chandelier audition when it was just immense what he did.
0: It was a great audition.
3: It's a bit weird.
0: No.
4: Obsessed with Kevin.
6: I feel very proud about it, but if I'm honest, the one thing that I really wanted to achieve in my career was worst dressed person.
4: Still signed.
6: Second.
0: Fetch the blonde wig and some leather chaps and we can maybe get that. Liberty X, it's been a joy and a pleasure. Can't wait for this tour early next year. Possibly a Pride, we'll talk. Liberty X, everybody! Hey!

0: repeat track just a little bit more, featuring Liberty X. Yes, it is the original vocal. On your Friday morning, you've got until 9:15 to be in with the chance of winning Liberty X and Hearsay tickets for their 30-night arena tour next year. Pop Stars, the originals. 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Lines close at 9:15 this morning. 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Right, on the way, I've got my Beat of the Week to do for you. And tunes form Gaga. I've got David Zowie and BB Rex's New Religion on the way next.
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0: with the latest, I'm Maisie Simmons. The Green Party leader says he's disappointed but incredibly proud after losing to Labour in the Holborn and St Pancras by-election.
1: We tripled our vote share in this election, and John Curtis this morning has said that this seat demonstrates that we are going to be more of an electoral threat to Labour than we ever have in our history. This was our second best ever by-election result in history.
0: Zach Polansky came in second after Sahgal Abdiwali managed to get over 3,300 more votes than him. He's already confirmed he'd absolutely stand again for Parliament despite the loss. The Prime Minister says he's making dementia research a national priority with a £48 million industry partnership. Andy Burnham, whose dad Roy died last month after suffering from Alzheimer's, says the UK should be the country that makes the breakthrough. The government's investment alongside funding from Bristol Myers Squibb, GSK and Gates Ventures will help recruit people for clinical studies. The BBC has apologised and paid substantial compensation to the couple behind the Pink News website after conceding that stories accusing them of sexual misconduct were false and defamatory. The BBC accepted at the High Court that a 2024 iPlayer documentary about the Pink News founder Benjamin Cohen and his husband Anthony James, called Pink News Behind Closed Doors, has made a series of very serious false and defamatory allegations. Downing Street described the claims of sexual misconduct made against the couple behind Pink News, the world's largest LGBTQ plus website, as very concerning. More than £1 million has been set aside to help the Gaelic language thrive. The Scottish Languages Act, which was passed last year by Holyrood, will create areas of linguistic significance. The money will help fund staff training to deliver Gaelic community events in the Western Isles, as well as support for workshops and better services in the Highlands. There's more news online at gaydio.co.uk.
2: Gaydio weather with PensionBee, bringing pensions into the 21st century.
0: There'll be heavy rain and downpours this morning, but it'll clear southeastwards by midday. Sunshine will develop behind these in the afternoon, but also a few scattered showers and a windy day, with highs of 16 degrees in Manchester. For Gaydio, I'm Maisie Simmons.
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The latest episode's out now. It celebrates Coming Out Day, which is happening this weekend. 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How powerful that is. It does feel powerful, doesn't it? 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Right, beat of the week on the way. First up, it's Gaga.

with Chris Blackmore. Just about 17 minutes past nine. Here's say our back, Liberty X are back, who've been on the show this morning. Reuniting for a 13-day arena tour across the UK and Ireland. Tickets to see Hearsay and Liberty X Pop Stars, the originals, go on pre-sale next Wednesday, followed by the general sale on Friday next week. All morning, we've been giving you the chance to bag a pair of tickets before those tickets go on sale with our exclusive giveaway. The lines are now closed. Yes, that is right, darling, closed. Please do not try to enter again. As it won't be counted and you may still be charged. I'll be giving someone a call within the next half an hour to give them a chance of bagging those exclusive tickets. In the meantime, this guy's going to be on a Gadio Breakfast next week when I'm back from Wednesday morning. Joseph, he's got a new album coming. This track from it is called Separate. And I've been loving it on Gadio. I think it sounds great. And you're going to be hearing a bit more of it as well because we've added it to our playlist from Monday. If you like the new music and you're listening online or in the Gadio app, give it a thumbs up, will you? This is Joseph and Separate.

0: Rose Grey and Think Twice, Blink Twice. She's not Celine Dion. It's Friday morning, 9th of October. Get you ready for the weekend. On the way to 9:30, we're going to be calling one lucky person to give them the chance to win tickets to see Pop Stars, The Originals, TSA and Liberty X joining forces for a 13-day arena tour next year. Producer Bella, very exciting show this morning, isn't it?
1: I know, honestly. I love a little competition call-in.
0: Oh, yeah.
1: I love seeing who we get on the line.
0: Mm-hmm.
1: It's a great way, I feel like, to end the week and get into like having a fun little weekend.
0: Yeah, what's in store for your weekend, babes?
1: So today I'm off to London after the show.
0: Yeah,
1: to see my dad again. Honestly, he has seen me almost every week for the past month.
0: What a lucky dad!
1: I know. We're
0: see
1: going
0: his lovely
1: to
0: lovely daughter.
1: I know. We're going to see a theatre show. It's Stranger Things: The Last Shadow.
0: Get lost.
1: Yeah. So we've managed to get tickets, and we love Stranger Things.
0: Yeah,
1: so
0: yeah.
1: We're gonna have a nice night. And then I was thinking of staying there the full weekend, but I might come back, you know.
0: All right.
1: Because I'm on holiday on Tuesday.
0: All right.
1: So I need to be packing and getting organised.
0: Yeah, yeah. I mean, so we're not going to see each other then, because like I'm away Monday, Tuesday, and then you go away from Tuesday.
1: And that's it. Oh, my goodness.
0: So I'm not going to see y'all next week.
1: No.
0: Oh, my God.
1: Oh, my goodness.
0: What are we doing?
1: I know.
0: This is a bit mad, isn't it? So I'm going to be in Ibiza. Where are you going?
1: To London.
0: Oh, yeah. So you're going to be away for the whole of next week?
1: Yeah.
0: Well, even when you're on holiday?
1: Yeah.
0: Oh, right, okay.
1: Yeah.
0: God, we're just literally finding this out on the
1: No. I mean, I'm in on Monday and Tuesday, but you're not in.
0: But then where are you going when you go away?
1: Oh, I'm going to Magaluf.
0: Come on, love, get... So I'm going to be in Ibiza and you're going to be in Mallorca.
1: Yes.
0: Literally next to each other.
1: I know.
0: How did we not figure this out? That's mad, isn't it?
1: I know.
0: Well,
1: I'll give you a wave across the
0: the
1: seas.
0: I'll get me binoculars out. right, okie dokie. We're going to be calling one lucky winner, potential winner of those tickets for Hearsay and Liberty X, the Pop Stars, the Originals tour. We'll do that after Maisie with the latest, greatest headlines. I've got Ariana Grande and Nelly Furtado on the way.

0: Gadio.
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8: Play. With the latest, I'm Maisie Simmons. The number of so-called sextortion cases reported to a helpline are expected to more than double in a year. The Internet Watch Foundation shows there were 462 in the first 6 months of 2026, compared to 394 throughout the whole of last year. The crime involves predators persuading young people to share indecent images of themselves, then using them as blackmail. Last month, Culture Secretary Lisa Nandy said the government would be taking action.
9: We're also looking at what we can do in relation to particular apps as well, especially where the highly verified age assurance doesn't apply, to make sure that we close every loophole.
8: Counter-terrorism police are continuing to question two men arrested on suspicion of trespassing offences at RAF Molesworth. The Latvian nationals, aged 32 and 36, were detained inside the base perimeter in Cambridgeshire early yesterday morning. An abandoned vehicle was also found. This Sunday marks National Coming Out Day, a day to celebrate the LGBTQ plus community and raising awareness of the importance of acceptance and equality. The annual event takes place on the 11th of October and was first celebrated in the United States in 1988, commemorating the anniversary of the 1987 National March in Washington for lesbian and gay rights. The day also highlights how coming out is a personal decision and that nobody should feel pressured to share their

0: heavy rain and downpours this morning, but it'll clear southeastwards by midday. Sunshine will develop behind these in the afternoon, but also a few scattered showers and a windy day, with highs of 16 degrees in Manchester. For Gaydio, I'm Maisie Simmons.
1: Thanks, Maisie. It's just a bit after 9:32 this Thursday morning, 9th of October, calling one lucky person to give them a chance to win tickets to see Hearsay and Liberty X on tour next year.

0: Grande Petal this Friday morning. It's been a huge show. Get your anthems on the way with Chris Blackmore at 10 a.m. Get your requests in now on the WhatsApp 0330 048 400. Right now though, BSA are back, Liberty X are back, and together they're reuniting for a 13-day arena tour across the UK and Ireland. Tickets to see BSA and Liberty X Pop Stars, the originals, go on pre-sale next Wednesday, followed by general sale on Friday next week. But all morning, we've been giving you the chance to bag a pair of tickets before those tickets go on sale with our exclusive giveaway. The lines are closed. We pick somebody at random, and it's time to give them a call. Let's have a listen. Who's going to be here? Come on, darling. Come on.
1: Hello.
0: Hello. Who's Hello. This?
1: It's Tony.
0: Hi, Tony. It's Dave from Gadio Breakfast. How was your Friday morning?
1: It's good, thank you.
0: Oh, good. Well, I hope it's going to get better as well. I believe you've entered to win those Hearsay and Liberty X tickets. Is that right?
1: I did indeed, yes.
0: Oh, right. Okie dokie. Right, okay. So how did you feel when you saw the announcement of the tour?
1: I literally, when I saw it yesterday on Instagram, I was like, I need to get tickets for that.
0: I mean, dare I ask you who's your favourite, or are you equally Ooh. Enamoured by both?
1: I am a Hearsay fan, but yeah. I do prefer Liberty X.
0: Yeah, they've been on the show this morning. They do have the bangers, but I mean, the Hearsay yeah. folks are wonderful. I mean, okay, so you've been selected, but you've just got one little hurdle left to jump over. Are you ready? I've got a question for you. If you answer it correctly, you will grab yourself a pair of tickets to see Pop Stars, the originals, on the tour. The question is, a statute Jill is an anagram of which Liberty X song? Is it Song for Lovers or Just a Little? Now, don't rush your answer, Tony.
1: A statue chill. Is that G with a G or a J?
0: A J.
1: Just a little bit.
0: Congratulations, you're right, Tony! Yes. Great question as yes. well, actually.
1: That made my brain hurt.
0: Just double-checking the J and the G. That was really smart, actually, yeah. Well done. Who are you taking with you? It's a pair of tickets, mate.
1: I'll take my best friend, Jess, who I call Dear.
0: Oh, that's so, so lovely. Really, honestly, well done. You're going to go and see them on Pop Stars, the originals. So have you got a favourite Liberty X song?
1: I'm thinking it over.
0: Oh,
1: I do love that song.
0: That is literally my fave, their debut single. Tony, thanks so much and congratulations. You're off to see Hearsay and Liberty X. Woo!
1: Love you. Thank you.

Kylie on your Friday morning, 9th of October. Big weekend incoming. If you've been watching the traitors, you've got all that to catch up on. You've got Drag Race UK, which happened last night, to catch up on. Got SNL back this weekend with Danny Dyer guest hosting. Big weekend of telly, actually. I'm off to Ibiza tomorrow. I'm DJing tonight, actually, at the Eagle Manchester for In The House, if you want to pop down and have a boogie with us there. If you just heard Tony bag himself a couple of tickets to see Hearsay and Liberty X on Popstars The Originals, the reunion tour, early next year, don't worry, fret not, my sweet. You've got another chance today from 4 p.m. with Brett Harris on the Gadio home straight. He's going to be giving away a pair of tickets and joined by the lovely folks from Hearsay on the show for their first chat ever on Gadio. So don't miss it. Hearsay on the Gadio home straight with Brett Harris from 4 p.m. Also, tickets go on sale, pre-sale Wednesday, general sale next Friday for Hearsay and Liberty X Pop Stars, The Originals, the live arena tour happening spring 2027. 10 minutes to go until Gadio.

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He's waiting in the wings to play your requests right now. I am off Monday, Tuesday. Brett Harry's taking the reins of Gadio Breakfast Monday, Tuesday. I'll be back Wednesday. Brett Harry's also on the Gadio Home Straight today from 4 p.m. Don't forget, giving you another chance to win a pair of tickets to see Hearsay and Liberty X on their Pop Stars, the Originals reunion tour for spring 2027. So make sure you keep it Gadio right the way through today to get you ready, yourself ready for the weekend. Gadio Anthems, all requests on the way next. I'll see you next week. Gadio.

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10: With the latest, I'm Maisie Simmons. The US Defense Secretary has confirmed the firing squad execution of a former US Army officer convicted of a mass shooting will be live-streamed to the public. Nidal Hassan fatally shot 13 people at Fort Hood in 2009, injuring another 32. P. Hegseth says showcasing his death will help people understand there are serious consequences. But people living in California aren't too happy with the way it's being carried out.
11: It's disgusting. It's childish. What's next, pay-per-view? I mean, this is just ridiculous. It shouldn't be anything the public sees.
12: I think it's a bit inhumane. It's not something that needs to be shown, especially we don't know if kids are watching.
13: Very extreme in my opinion. It's overly doing it.
10: There are calls for radical reform to support people with autism and ADHD in England. A government-commissioned review warned the current system falls short and should be needs-based instead of diagnosis-dependent. It also found there's a risk of misdiagnosis and overdiagnosis, which could do harm to people, directing them to the wrong treatment. The government says services need to focus more on early support. US public schools recorded a record 11,982 book bans over the past year, affecting over 7,000 individual titles, according to a new report by free expression organization PEN America. Many targeted books explored race, racism, sexuality, and gender identity. Released during Banned Books Week, the report warns that school library restrictions limit students' access to diverse perspectives and experiences, undermining their freedom to read and explore new ideas. 9 in 10 head teachers in England say the mental health of their staff is affected by school inspections. Ofsted's brought in a new report card system after it scrapped single-word judgments following the death of Ruth Perry in 2023. But an independent report by IFF Research found the criteria still presents challenges, while unions say it's a risk to the profession. There's more news online at gaydio.co.uk.
9: Gaydio anthems.
14: Friday morning, just gone 10, and it's over to you for the next hour. You are in control of what I play on Gaydio Anthems. 0330 0484 on WhatsApp. The UK's

Gavin Harris, ready for the weekend? That's how we're all very much feeling this morning, hopefully. Friday morning, just gone 10. It's Chris with you. Gaydio anthems, but not just any Gaydio anthems. Oh no. I've spent all week deciding what we play here on Gaydio, so I think it's your turn. I'm going to put my feet up and let you take control until 11 o'clock. Now, you know the rules by now. If you don't, if this is your first time joining us, simple rules, easy to follow. Firstly, it needs to be a big banger. It needs to be some weekend energy, like a huge pop bop, big dance anthem. And the big rule, it needs to be a Gaydio anthem, okay? 1990 to 2020. 30 whole years of tunes to choose from, arguably. Three of the best decades as well, actually. So, that's your task this morning. Get that on your to-do list. Start thinking about what you want to hear and get it to me quickly. 0330 048 400. Morning to Chris and the team in a very wet Melton Mowbray. Wanting to hear this. It's the Saturdays and all fired up.

0: Gaga, Alejandro on All Request Gadio Anthems, playing that one for Jake. Loving the tunes this morning. Before that, you heard CC Peniston, and finally getting that on for Mrs. C. Very official. Listening in the Scarlet office in Sheffield this morning. Good morning to you all. Thank you for getting me on. It's All Request Gadio Anthems. Chris with you. 0330 048 400 on WhatsApp. Anything from 1990 to 2020. If it's a big banger, I will do my absolute best to squeeze it on for you if we have it. Right now, I've got to say hi to Anthony. Currently listening in Brighton. Currently in like a big Madonna era. I mean, aren't we all right? Although he says, as good as Madonna's new stuff is, we can't forget some of her back in the day bangers as well, like this one.
1: Oh my God, I'm heartily sorry for having offended thee, and I detest all my sins, because I dread the loss of heaven and the pain of hell, but most of all because I love thee, and I want so badly to be good. Good.

0: Inferno, Paris to Berlin, playing that for Karina on All Request Gaydio Anthems this morning. Let me tell you, you are on fire. Like, I genuinely don't think I've ever seen the requests come in so fast. I can't keep up. Like, I'm going to be real with you now. I'm probably not going to be able to squeeze them all in, but keep them coming. I'll pick out the absolute best and get them on for you before 11 o'clock. Rebecca, Gordon, Martin, Emma, Paul, John, I've got your requests and I'll get them on next week.
1: 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The stories, the sounds, the personalities. 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

Right, I am overwhelmed with requests this morning. It's fabulous. Keep them coming. I'll get the best on for you before 11 o'clock this morning. 0330 048 400 on WhatsApp. We're at Gadio on the socials as well. Let's get this one on for Emma, wanting to hear Shakira and She-Wolf on Gadio.

Drivers and Arola. That is Dreaming on All Request Radio Anthems. Playing that one for Gord and Martin this morning. Happy birthday to you both. Happy birthday? What? Where did that come from? Maybe it's your birthday. I don't know if it is. Well, maybe I'm a psychic. Happy Friday to you both. Sounds like I need it to be Friday. Also, played you DH and Edme with Listen to Your Heart before that. Playing that one for Paul Squared and Jack. Very happy that Friday All Request Anthems is back. Well, you're very welcome. Have a fab weekend, all of you. Right, if you want to hear something, get it in quick, all right? I might be able to squeeze it in. 0330-048-400 on WhatsApp. At Gadio on the socials, 1990 to 2020. Make it a banger. You know the deal by now. Hi to Rebecca. Hi to Blaze. Your tunes are on the way right now. Hi to John, who wants to give a big shout out to Josh from Brewers Brighton, doing a 50k run over 10 days for a cancer charity. Well, best of luck to you. That's no easy feat, but I can just tell you're going to smash it, all right? It's got a tune for you. The song you actually wanted, the Tiny Temper tune you wanted. We don't actually have that in the system, but I thought, what other big Tiny Temper banger can we get on? And I thought this one. Here's Miami to Ibiza on Gadio Anthem.

Over in a bit of a 2010s era. Tony Temper, then Alexandra Burke, Flow Rider, Bad Boys on Gadio Anthems. Getting that one on for Rebecca this morning. Thank you for getting involved. Have a fab weekend. It's Chris with you. This is All Request Gadio Anthems, and I hate to tell you, but we are full stuffed. Could not possibly fit another one in. Thank you so much for getting involved this morning. You have absolutely smashed it. And I've still got a few more to get on for you. Starting with this one. Hi to Blaze wanting to hear this because it's been stuck in their head all morning. To be fair, proper earworm this, isn't it? Here's Rihanna and

0: talking there.
1: Oh, what a tune to end on. Not heard that in ages. Great work. Charlotte on All Request Gaydio Anthems this morning. Thank you for getting involved. Also, thank you to Nicholas, to Archie, to Luke as well, to Mark. Thank you all for getting involved. Have a fab weekend. Right, more Gaydio Anthems tomorrow with Neil and Debbie from 10 a.m. And

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7: Play. From the Sky News Centre at 11, Manchester City boss Enzo Maresca says in this moment he completely trusts the club. The head coach has been speaking to the press for the first time since the club were found guilty of more than 100 charges of serious breaches of the Premier League's financial regulations.
8: I trust the club because I trust the people, and this is also the reason why I joined the club. And then there is not another club in the world that where I would like to be. So I'm very happy to be here. I'm very proud. I said many times since day one.
7: Maresca added the scandal doesn't taint their previous title wins. City deny wrongdoing and are appealing. Sir Keir Starmer's called Labour's win in his old constituency in Holborn and St Pancras a brilliant result. Sahgal Abdulwali got nearly 13,000 votes in the by-election triggered by the former PM's resignation. Green Party leader Zach Polanski came second. A former UN High Commissioner for Human Rights has been awarded the 2026 Nobel Peace Prize.
9: I can't obviously stop my work in support of the Nuremberg Principles Academy because of the people we meet here. But really, thank you so much. You know, I hope this is not a joke then. I've said all this.
7: 85-year-old Navanathem Navi Pillay has been recognised for her efforts to promote peace and international law. The chair of the Norwegian Nobel Committee said her work is a source of hope. A major report is calling for radical reform to support people seeking for help for autism and ADHD. It's found a dramatic increase in those being diagnosed, leaving thousands waiting for help. The US Defense Secretary says live streaming the execution of a man on death row will help people understand there are serious consequences. Former American Army psychiatrist Nidal Hassan was convicted of killing 13 people at Fort Hood Army Base in 2009. And millions of private renters in England could get new rights for faster repairs when things go wrong. Government consultations looking for views. That's the latest. I'm Imani Rana.
10: It is Friday morning, just gone 11 o'clock. Hey, if you look closely enough, you can just about see the weekend on the horizon. So, shall we make it feel a little bit closer? Got some big bangers for you, like Danny Minogue on the way and new Becky Hill.

0: Drop Dead.
1: Olivia Rodrigo, Drop Dead on Gaydio. It's Chris with you. Thank you for getting involved. Happy Friday. The weekend in sight then. Are you looking forward to it? Any exciting plans? What are you up to? Let me know. I'm a very nosy man. 0330-048400 on WhatsApp. You tell me your plans. And then I'll tell everyone else, like across the UK, like some sort of crazy gossip. My weekend, actually, do you know what? I'm really excited for this weekend because I am doing absolutely nothing and I can't wait. But I feel like last week I went on like a 4-day kind of like heavy few days. There was a lot going on and I've been exhausted this week. So this weekend, rest and recuperation for me, maybe a little face mask. I need a face mask. If you saw me right now, you'd be like, yes, please go and do one of those. But yeah, tell me about your plans, please. I want to know all about it while I play you this from Sam Smith. This is Oma.

0: Alex Mills with new music. That is such a good feeling. Bringing big weekend vibes to your Friday morning. And it's Chris with you on Gaydio. If you missed Gaydio Breakfast this morning, by the way, you missed a very, very big show. Dave Cooper joined by Liberty X, because I don't know whether you heard the news yesterday, but they're going to be reforming and joining Hearsay for a big 13-day arena tour of the UK. Hearsay, Liberty X, sharing one stage. Oh, get those tickets to me ASAP. And not only did they spill the tea on the reunion, they also shared about their lack of credit on that latest Mal P single as well. And gossiped about reuniting as a five-piece for the first time in years. Plus, that's not all, because this also happened on Gaydio Breakfast this morning.
1: Congratulations, you're right, Tony! Yes. Great question as well, actually.
2: That made my brain hurt.
1: Just double-checking the J and the G. That was really smart, actually. Yeah. Well done. Who are you taking with you? It's a pair of tickets, mate.
2: I'll take my best friend, Jess, who I call Dear.
0: That was the sound of someone winning a pair of tickets to see Liberty X and Hearsay on Gaydio Breakfast this morning. And they have got their hands on those tickets before they even go on sale. And you could be joining them as one of the first people to get your hands on tickets before anyone else. Today from 4 o'clock, Brett Harris giving away another pair. And not only that, he's also going to be joined by Hearsay 2 for their first ever chat on Gaydio. How have we gone this long and never had Hearsay on? Love this. Brett Harris and Hearsay on the Gaydio home straight today from 4 o'clock, plus your chance to win another pair of tickets as well. Right, Dua Lipa's on after Jonas Blue and Who. Here's

Oh, hello you. It's Chris Blackmore with you for Friday morning. This is Gadio. Thank you for getting me on. Harry Styles and Aperture on the way. Gonna get on. Brand new stuff from Miley that I can't get enough of. And I'll get on a big sunshiny Gadio anthem.

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3: Transgender people living in Oxford will be better supported to access facilities like public toilets under plans agreed this week. At an Oxford City Council meeting, councillors voted in favour of providing more inclusive spaces, including gender-neutral facilities. It comes after updated guidance from the Equality and Human Rights Commission, stating that transgender people using single-sex facilities should do so based on biological sex. Plans for a life-size statue honouring the late drag star The Vivian in Liverpool have reached a milestone, with the campaign raising a third of its target. Led by close friend John Hyland, the project has received international support from countries including Greece and the United States, and aims to place the tribute in the city's Pride Quarter. This Sunday marks National Coming Out Day. It's a day to raise awareness of LGBTQ plus acceptance and equality. It was first observed in the US in 1988. The day celebrates the community whilst recognising that coming out is a personal choice and nobody should feel pressured to do so before they're ready. There's more news online at gaydio.co.uk.

Barry Con Swim, Sammy Virgie, that is I Could Be Madonna on Gaydio. I suppose we all could be, in one way or another, right? We had the talent, the fame, the star quality, the £1 million. Probably more than £1 million, actually. Lots and lots of money. Yeah, I suppose we all could be, couldn't we? Do love that song, though. It's Chris with you for Friday morning. If you missed Gaydio Breakfast this morning, Dave Cooper joined by Liberty X. They're back in the charts at the minute, although kind of not really at the same time. That new Mal P remix of Just a Little Bit More that we've been playing. They gave their thoughts on that, actually. And let me tell you, it was tea. If you missed it, get it on the Gaydio app right now. Hit replay on there and let's get on that tune. Mal P featuring Liberty X. This is Just a Little Bit More on Gaydio.

Something About You. That song takes me right back to getting home from school, popping the music TV channels on, getting MTV on. You know when it actually played the music videos. Luke Cantrell, Sean Paul, Breathe. It's Gadio, Chris with you. Thank you for getting me on. Gonna get on Kylie for you now. And I need Kylie to come back. You know, I mean, I know she's not gone anywhere, but like all of this talk of kind of like big reunion tours and big comebacks. I want Kylie back on the stage again. I know it's not been that long, but I honestly think seeing her live when she was on tour last was probably the best night of my life, and I need to relive it all over again. I don't know about you, were you there? Do you feel the same? Maybe you missed it and you're just like getting real FOMO. Consider this the official call out for another tour and another album while we're at it. Not to push it, but another album from Kylie ASAP. Let's get her up.

0: amount of times I feel like I've seen this song at Pride events this year. They've been everywhere, haven't they? Boney M, Majestic, Rasputin on Gaydio. After 12, some throwback Little Mix for you. Gaydio.
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14: Play. From the Sky News Centre at midday, Manchester City boss Enzo Maresca insists the club's previous title wins have absolutely not been tainted, despite the verdict that found them guilty of breaching Premier League financial rules. The Italian says he has complete trust in those running the club as City continue their appeal against the ruling. Maresca admits the squad's focus has to remain on football, with a huge test away to Liverpool this weekend.
15: For me and for the players, we can control just the pitch side, the football side. So we are focused on that, and this is what we can do and we can control. We cannot control something different.
14: Andy Burnham's congratulated his party's newest MP following Hohoban and St Pancras by-election win. Sagal Abdiwali secured victory after going up against Green Party leader Zach Polanski, who came second. Andrew Mountbatten-Windsor has been granted more than £300,000 in compensation after surrendering his lease in Windsor. The Crown Estates confirmed it relates to his former Royal Lodge home, with the contract being handed back more than 50 years early. Experts are warning having ADHD or autism-related traits does not necessarily mean someone has a diagnosable condition. A major report found there's a risk of people being told they have one of the two, leaving thousands waiting for help. Navi Pillay, a former United Nations human rights chief, has won the Nobel Peace Prize. She's been recognised for her efforts to promote peace and international law. The 85-year-old was told the good news at the Nuremberg Forum, a gathering in Germany to discuss international law. She gave a playful response to the win.
16: You don't want to receive an award prize or anything unless the public agrees that you deserve this. So that's how I appreciate your applause today. Thank you so much. But being a lawyer and a judge, I still want to verify this information.
14: And two concrete walls featuring original Banksy artwork will be displayed in Essex tomorrow. The Hula Hoop Girl and Sandcastle Boy will be craned into a gallery garden. That's the latest. I'm Imani Rana.
0: Right, Friday afternoon is on, another step closer to the weekend, and it's Chris with you. Jessie Ware's on the way, New Clean Bandit.

Love to have Clean Bandit back alongside Chloe and Omar Lay. That is company. This is Gadio. I've got Troye Sivan to get on for you soon. Playing his new tune that samples Madonna. Fabulous, fabulous song. I'll get that on for you in a sec. Love to see Troye Sivan taking on the haters as well. Don't know if you saw this on his Instagram story. Someone tweeted, basically, complaining that Troye Sivan's entire brand is the fact that he's gay. And it's very exhausting. Troye Sivan's reaction to that? I am gay. Gay, gay, gay, gay, gay. Say it loud for the people at the back.

club, party in the day, party in my house, party on the way to the party at the park, party in the bush, party under the bridge, party at the restaurant, party at the club, party in the day, party in my house, party on the park, party in the bush, party under the bridge, party at the restaurant, party at the club, party in the day, party in my house, party on the way to the

Saturdays, if this is love on Gaydio. Is it just me? Or does it feel like we're in like a real reality TV renaissance at the minute? Celebrity traitors, the viewing figures, massive. Big Brother is like a cultural phenomenon once again, like the level's not seen, I think, since like the early Channel 5 days, maybe even Channel 4. It is everywhere. There's Drag Race UK having a very good season as well. Reality TV is back and we are so here for it. And it's nice as well, isn't it? When it's like kind of cold and wet and rainy outside and you want something to pop on the telly, grab a blanket, stick on your favourite reality TV show. And if you love all of that, we've got a Gaydio original podcast that deep dives into all the goings on in reality TV and pop culture. You can join Brett Harris and Bally Singh for a weekly dose of Big Brother, Celeb Traitors and Drag Race UK analysis, with new episodes dropping every single Wednesday. They'll be joined by the latest queen to sashay away from Drag Race, as well as the latest evictee from the most famous house in the country, offering their unique take on what's going on with all the gossip from their little black book of industry contacts as well. Basically, if you're watching the shows but not listening to the podcast, you're only getting half the story. 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

0: It's the Sugar Babes, and one of those tunes from that album that they have confirmed is coming out in February next year. That is Ghost on Gaydio on the way. I need to play you my beat of the week for the last time. And I've got Madonna and Charlie on the same tune next. Gaydio!
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Adam Port and SG Lewis. That is Be The One on Gaydio for your Friday afternoon. It's Chris with you right now. And if you've hit a bit of like a post-lunchtime slump and you need something to give you a bit of an energy boost to get you through the rest of the day and onto the weekend, let me get on a tune that I've been playing for you every single day this week. I love this. It's my beat of the week. Comes from Solado. Big, dancey, after-hours vibes on this. This is Free. It's my beat of the week on Gaydio this week.

Once again, calling for Rihanna to drop all of those unreleased songs she's teased that she's got hanging around. There's loads of them, apparently, she revealed the other day. Where's the album, please? Get to us ASAP. It's Chris with you. Let's get on Taylor Swift. Her new one's called Patient Zero.

0: Gaga and Abracadabra on Gadio. Chris with you. And that is your lot from me. I will see you back here on Monday from 10 a.m. Right, don't forget, later on from 4 o'clock, Brett Harris joined by Hearsay after their huge announcement of the Hearsay and Liberty X tour. Tickets on sale for that next week. 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Plus joined by Hearsay as well, and Lee Barnes on the way next, playing you Britney soon.
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0: from the Sky News Centre at 1. Andy Burnham says Labour's by-election victory is evidence of a vote for hope.
1: It's good news from London that is lifting us overnight. And I just wanted to say congratulations to Segal Abdiwali, the new Member of Parliament for Holborn and St Pancras.
0: The Prime Minister mentioned the win at the start of his speech at the Innovation Nation Summit in Manchester. His newest MP won with a majority of more than 3,300. Green Party leader Zach Polanski came in second. He insists he'll continue in the role, but recognises it's the members that will decide his fate. Elsewhere, Manchester City's head coach has reaffirmed his complete trust in the club. Enzo Maresca has been speaking to the press for the first time since they were found guilty of more than 100 breaches of Premier League financial rules. City deny wrongdoing and are appealing. A drought has been declared in Yorkshire because of a lack of rainfall. The Environment Agency says the area joins all of central, southern and eastern England in being given the status. Andrew Mountbatten-Windsor has been granted more than £300,000 in compensation after surrendering the lease on his former Royal Lodge home. That's come off the overall repair and restoration costs he'd had to fork out, which added up to £1.8 million. Our reporter Emma Birchley says the former prince was entitled to the money due to when he left the property.
2: Because he paid £7.5 million when he first moved in all those years ago, there was a clause put in the lease, which is that if he left within the first 25 years, there would be compensation.
0: A former UN High Commissioner for Human Rights, who's 85, has been awarded this year's Nobel Peace Prize. Navi Pillay has been recognised for her efforts to promote calm and international law. And Ed Sheeran's announced new tour opening acts. American Idol contestant Brooks Rosser and singer Isaac Slade have stepped in to fill the slots left when other acts withdrew from the concert series. That's the latest. I'm Imani Rana.

0: don't say goodnight.
1: MK and Clementine Douglas here on Gaydio. Hello, you're right. Yes, you have made it to your weekend. Well, nearly there. A couple of hours and you've done it. It is Lee making sure they get there a lot quicker. How has your Friday been so far, eh? What are you looking forward to this weekend? For me, I've got a friend's birthday this weekend. And the first time in a long time, a bottomless brunch. Now, the last time I did this, it was about 3-4 years ago. I know, a long time for a gay not to have a bottomless brunch, right? And I remember drinking so much Prosecco that we started at 12. By about 4 or 5pm, I needed to go home. That's how bad that was. Let's see if I could do better this year, shall we?

new stuff from Purple Disco Machine and Meek. You're going to be hearing a lot more of that from next week here on Gadio. That is great, isn't it? Chris Herbert's Beat of the Week and one of our lovely Gadio Awards performers from this year. Talking about all things Gadio, coming up, we've got the very lovely Seamus Hargy, incredible DJ. You probably know him from Booty Loves Boogie Tonight. A brand new mix is on the way for you. A 2026 mix will get you ready for your Friday, no matter what you are doing. However, shall we get a bit wet? Looking at the weather up and down the UK today, in some places, it's not looking nice. It is looking like autumn's here, so probably the best song to play for you. Nicole Scherzinger. And, well, I've already said it, it's wet in here on Gadio.

0: is Harji on that new 2026 mix of Boogie Tonight here on Gaydio. Now, yesterday I said you should have been listening to Gaydio Breakfast this morning as the lovely Dave Cooper had Liberty X on as they have announced a brand new tour with Hearsay, who you can hear later on with Brett Harris. And we've got your chance to win a pair of tickets to that brand new tour happening next April, okay? So you need to be with me after 1:30 today, and I've got some Madonna for you.
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6: Stay right there, your chance to win Hearsay and Liberty X reunion tickets. But first, an update on your LGBT

facilities like public toilets under plans agreed this week. At an Oxford City Council meeting, councillors voted in favour of providing more inclusive spaces, including gender-neutral facilities. It comes after updated guidance from the Equality and Human Rights Commission, stating that transgender people using single-sex facilities should do so based on biological sex. Plans for a life-size statue honouring the late drag star The Vivian in Liverpool have reached a milestone, with the campaign raising a third of its target. Led by close friend John Hyland, the project has received international support from countries including Greece and the United States, and aims to place the tribute in the city's Pride Quarter. This Sunday marks National Coming Out Day. It's a day to raise awareness of LGBTQ plus acceptance and equality. It was first observed in the US in 1988. The day celebrates the community whilst recognising that coming out is a personal choice and nobody should feel pressured to do so before they're ready. There's more news online at gaydio.co.uk.

on Gaydio. How are you? It is Lee. Now, hopefully you're listening to Gaydio Breakfast this morning from 7 a.m. Dave Cooper had the fantastic Liberty X in as they were in to spill all the tea and goss about their brand new tour with Hearsay on a 13-date arena tour next year here in the UK. Not only did they spill the tea on the reunion, they also shared about their lack of credit on the latest Mel P song, as well as gossiping about the reuniting as a five-piece for the first time in years. Now, you can hear all of that on the Gaydio replay button, and there's some cheeky bits on our socials as well. However, Dave did not just talk to them. Also, Dave dished out a pair of tickets to the tour before the tickets go on sale next Friday. However, if you want to go and see him as well, then don't panic. From 4 p.m. today, Brett Harris will be giving away a pair of tickets too. And not only that, he'll also be joined by Hearsay for their first chat ever on Gaydio. 4 p.m. today after my show. Stay with it. Stay with Brett. Get into weekend mode, and also your chance to win those tickets for next year. How does that sound, eh? Talking about Hearsay, I feel like it's only right for me to play something that you can really sing along to and sing your little heart out on a Friday, right? Are you ready? Go on then. Over to you.

Jack Jones here on Agadio. Stay right there. Somebody who released a brand new album today is on the way. It is one and only Troy Sivan, getting you ready for the rush of the weekend. But first, brand new stuff from Jazzy. This is called Get Started here on Agadio.

0: Yes, was released this morning with brand new single FF. I won't tell you what that stands for, but we'll carry on. Right, after 2 o'clock today, stay right there. I've got some K-pop goodness from Cat's Eye and some Melanie C.
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9: From the Sky News Centre at 2. Manchester City's head coach has staunchly defended the club's ownership. Enzo Maresca says he has complete trust in the hierarchy after City were found guilty of breaching well over 100 Premier League financial rules.
10: I trust the club because I trust the people, and this is also the reason why I joined the club. And then there is not another club in the world that where I would like to be. So I'm very happy to be here. I'm very proud. I said many times since day one.
9: The club's appealing and denies wrongdoing. The former Prince Andrew has been granted more than £300,000 in compensation after his former home at Royal Lodge in Windsor was officially surrendered. He's allowed the money because he gave up the lease within the first 25 years as per the terms. Yorkshire is in drought because of low water levels in rivers and reservoirs. The region's already been in prolonged dry weather status since the end of July after a lack of spring and summer rainfall. Climate scientist Dr. Chloe Brimcombe is surprised.
11: Yorkshire Water earlier in the year were quite confident that they wouldn't need to put in place a hosepipe ban in Yorkshire this year. So it's obviously showing how record-breaking in the southeast of England, but also for Yorkshire, the dry and the hot weather was this summer.
9: Zach Polanski is promising to carry on as Green Party leader in England and Wales. That's despite coming second to Labour in Sir Keir Starmer's old seat in the Holborn and St Pancras by-election.
12: What just happened in Holborn and St Pancras is we over tripled our vote share. Of course I wanted to win. No one runs an election to lose.
9: Andy Burnham says the win is a vote for hope. Israel has condemned the Nobel Peace Prize being given to former UN Human Rights Chief Navi Pillay. It claims the move legitimises anti-Israel hatred. And Martin Freeman's going to be the voice of Gromit, an audiobook of the famously silent character's autobiography, written by creator Nick Park, is out later this month. That's the latest. I'm Anna Bates.
0: All right, you, it is Lee getting you through your Friday. Got some Cat's Eye coming up for you, but first, nothing says Friday like some Becky Hill.

0: Negadio now. Actually, do you know what? I don't want to play that bit of music. I want to play this. There we go. So did you watch it last night? It was the return of the Celebrity Traitors, week number 2. And I'm going to be honest with you, if you did not watch it, you don't want to be listening to me right now. There are spoilers ahead. Just turn me down for about, I don't know, minute and a half. Yeah, let's leave it as that. I have warned you. But what an episode, right? The first time in UK Traitors history that they got somebody out on the first go. Well done to the Faithfuls. I'm just going to put it out there. I think it might be a Faithfuls win for this series. I really do. They're really good. However, there is one moment that really took me under yesterday a little bit. I could not stop laughing. And a lot of people online said the same thing. And it was Jerry doing this.
1: But what about Richard?
2: What do you mean, what about
1: Richard? What about Richard being a traitor?
2: What?
1: Was that crazy?
2: Why are you changing the subject? We're more confused as to why you two are here.
1: Well, we have no idea.
0: Honestly, I've been going for the last, since I've heard that, going, but what about Richard? It did give me a bit of this.
2: Maybe someone was recruited.
1: Maybe someone's been recruited.
0: Doesn't it sound the same?
3: Hello.
1: No one's been murdered. We're all alive.
0: Thank you, Kate Caraway, for that. That's going to be my new one now. That's it. But what about Richard? Thank you, Jerry, so much for that.

taking you back just before the millennium to some classic J-Lo. Obviously, that rumour that she might possibly be doing Brighton Pride next year. And you know what? Sign me up. That's what I'm going to say. Something else I want to talk to you about is brand new music. It comes from one Orville Peck. You're going to be hearing a lot more of this on Gaydio from next week. And you know what? It feels like something a bit different for Gaydio. However, being a big advocate for our community, Orville just needs to be on Gaydio, yes? I want to know your thoughts about this. Get on to the Gaydio app, thumbs up or thumbs down. Something a bit different for your Friday. Orville Peck, brand new stuff. It's Too Little Too Late here on Gaydio.

0: The perfect song for you if you are heading out tonight. TGIF. Am I right? I'm going to continue that with the brand new stuff from Crystal coming up. And Miley.
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And in that episode, you'll hear the team discuss the importance of showing up as your true authentic self and how that authenticity is powerful in itself too. And I feel that's something we need to definitely take into our weekend vibe, yeah? 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That is free. 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Go on, you do that and start to say ooh.

Get you strutting into your weekend. Gaga and Doechii here on Gaydio. Coming up, I probably got one of the best pop songs ever created. Now, that is a big saying, right? It's from Dua Lipa. And that's all I'm going to say. But first, Lily Allen, teaming up with RJ. A bit of big for me on a Friday.

0: Told you, probably one of the best pop songs ever created. Don't argue with me with that. You know that's true. Dua Lipa here on Gadio. Right after 3 o'clock today, we've got some brand new stuff from Becky Hill and some Sienna Spyro.
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9: From the Sky News Centre at 3. The King has privately made funds available for Andrew Mountbatten Windsor's repair and restoration costs on Royal Lodge in Windsor. He's understood to have provided £1.5 million before his brother was given around £300,000 compensation for surrendering the lease early. Here's our correspondent, Emma Birchley.
10: It's understood that the King has lent the money to pay the Crown Estate from his own income to ensure that the Crown Estate was quickly reimbursed because it's what generates revenue for the public purse.
9: Manchester City's boss insists their previous title wins haven't been tainted after being found guilty of breaching Premier League spending rules. The club is appealing. Manchester United manager Michael Carrick says for the good of English football, the process needs to wrap up quickly.
11: Speed's essential for everyone to be clear, to be able to deal with it, to be able to move on, whatever happens. It's unprecedented, you know, it's a unique situation to be in this at this level with we all need to know what's going to happen, really.
9: A drought has been declared in Yorkshire after a lack of rainfall, but there are no plans to bring in water usage restrictions. Zach Polanski is promising to continue as Green Party leader despite coming second in a North London by-election. Labour's Sagar Labdiwali won the contest, triggered after Sir Keir Starmer quit.
12: At home and said

0: over for Hoban and St Pancras.
1: EasyJet is cutting 700,000 additional tickets from its winter schedule. It matches the number already announced earlier this year, meaning a total of 1.4 million fewer seats will be available between now and March. And Alison Hammond says she thought she was having a heart attack when she was rushed off this morning last week. She later confirmed it was a panic attack and has returned to the screen. That's the latest. I'm Anna Bates.
2: Oh, can you taste that? Can you taste that? It tastes like your weekend is just around the corner, and it is me, Lee, getting you there a lot quicker. Brand new Becky Hill is on the way, but first, here's Sienna.

0: New stuff from Becky Hill on a Friday. Talk about new stuff. Don't forget, it is New Music Friday. One thing we're very excited about here on Gaydio is the new Troye Sivan album, She's the Best, came out today. And do you know what? I'm going to say to you, normally I'm a single person. I just love the singles that come out from an album. I don't like normally the rest of the album. However, this one, incredible. Absolutely love every single one on there. There's some people saying online that Troye chose the wrong singles to put out for this album. It should have been loads more on there. I'm going to leave it down to you. If you've listened to it, you know probably what they're talking about. However, incredible album. One single that came out today and a new music video as well is for the song FF, which stands for something which I cannot say on air because I will get a complaint and a slap on the wrist. However, it did get a brand new music video, which is very raunchy, let's say. Probably something that if you're at work right now, you cannot watch, yeah? Maybe go and do that in the privacy of your own home.
1: Party in the bush, party under the bridge, party at the restaurant, party at the club, party in the day, party in my house, party on the way to the party.

0: Big on Gadio from Joseph. That is called Separate. Sounds good, that, doesn't it? You're right, it is Lee. Now, this time last year on the 9th of October concluded a UK tour. Sorry, the UK part of a worldwide tour for an artist that then set one of the biggest tours of all time. All started in Coachella, down to Rio for a massive festival on the beach, and then a worldwide tour that concluded in New York. Now is a mother, or shall I say mother monster herself, but can you believe this time last year was the final night of the Mayhem Ball in the UK? And do you know what? I was there. And you know what? I just want to relive it all over again.
1: Go!

0: Rogue Traders here on Gadio. When I first saw that name, that she was teasing a collab of some sorts with something called Rogue Traders, I thought she's going to come like a plumber or something. No, you get brand new music today, disco here on Gadio. I don't know where my mind was going with that. This is Lee after 3:30 today. Stay right there. The last play of my beat of the week from DOD. I have also got that brand new one from the Sugar Babes.
1: Hey, you. 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

0: 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Nicotine is an addictive substance.
1: Got that brand new one from the Sugar Babes on the way. But first, an update on your LGBTQ plus headlines with the lovely Maisie Simmons. Over to you, Maisie.
2: Transgender people living in Oxford will be better supported to access facilities like public toilets under plans agreed this week. At an Oxford City Council meeting, councillors voted in favour of providing more inclusive spaces, including gender-neutral facilities. It comes after updated guidance from the Equality and Human Rights Commission, stating that transgender people using single-sex facilities should do so based on biological sex. Plans for a life-size statue honouring the late drag star The Vivian in Liverpool have reached a milestone, with the campaign raising a third of its target. Led by close friend John Hyland, the project has received international support from countries including Greece and the United States, and aims to place the tribute in the city's Pride Quarter. This Sunday marks National Coming Out Day. It's a day to raise awareness of LGBTQ plus acceptance and equality. It was first observed in the US in 1988. The day celebrates the community whilst recognising that coming out is a personal choice and nobody should feel pressured to do so before they're ready. There's more news online at Gaydio.

the Sugar Babes, Ghost, and brand new album from them out next February. Cannot wait for that. Coming up, I've got my, I would say, my Song of the Summer 2026 from BB Rexha. However, this could be my Song of Winter 2026. Yeah, last player, my beer of the week, comes from DOD and Armin van Helden. Really love playing that this week. It's really, I would say, it's got the Friday vibes, this song, definitely. It's high dance energy with a little bit of a house piano in there as well. Something that really does scream, get me to 5 o'clock as soon as possible. Brand new stuff, DOD, Armin van Helden, and Sam Harper. This is called Twice as Nice here on Gaydio. Oh,

0: Gadio.
1: You're right, this is Lee. Thanks for getting me on. Now, this morning on Gadio Breakfast, did you miss it? Hopefully you didn't, as the lovely Dave Cooper was joined by Liberty X. Yesterday, they announced they'll be joining the iconic Hearsay for a 13-date arena tour of the UK starting next April. And within that, Dave gave one lucky listener a chance to win a pair of tickets. And, well, Tony's reaction was just pure campness.
0: Congratulations, you're right, Tony. Yes. A great question as well, actually.
2: That made my brain hurt.
0: Just double checking the J and the G. That was really smart, actually. Yeah. Well done. Who are you taking with you? It's a pair of tickets, mate.
2: I'll take my best friend, Jess, who I call Dear.
1: Oh, Tony, congratulations. And hey, that could be you as well. Don't forget, from 4 p.m. today, Brett Harris has got the iconic Hearsay joining his show, getting all the tea about that reunion ready for next year, and another chance for you to win a pair of tickets, all right? You need to get Brett on from 4 o'clock today, okay? While you do that and get ready, let me play Madonna and Charlie.

0: to talk about Madonna and Charlie? I'm sure you do, don't you, Chris Blackmore?
1: Actually, there's something more important I need to talk to you about.
0: Right, can I quickly say, I'm literally about to finish, hand over to Brett, and you've come storming into this studio going, I've got something that you need to put on radio as soon as possible.
1: Yes.
0: Go for it.
1: Okay, so BBC Breakfast this morning, they were having a conversation about the bingo. Love the bingo. Do you love the bingo?
0: I do love the bingo. I do love the bingo, actually.
1: And that resulted... just play it, I think.
0: Is it in the system? Have you got it?
1: Just play this.
0: Eyes Down. Is that the one?
1: That's the one.
0: Okay, let's have a listen.
2: What is Eyes Down?
3: It's just getting ready. Getting ready. We're getting ready with your dabber. I need to send you a picture of my dabber, actually. I've got a dabber upstairs. I was going to show you it later. Good morning, everyone. These days, bingo has developed from old school social clubs.
1: Worst pickup line ever, that.
0: Oh, my God.
1: I've got a dabber upstairs. I'll show you that later.
0: Show you that later. Thank you so much, BBC Breakfast, for doing that.
1: Do you know what I love? Do you know what, something serious like the news? And something like that happens. Because they don't know what to do with themselves. If you watch that video, he goes pale. It's brilliant. I need to send you a picture of my dabber later.
0: Oh,
1: anyway, good morning, everyone. Here's the news.
0: I was about to have a massive go at you for coming into the studio while I'm on air then. But you know what? Thank you so much.
1: You're so welcome. Aren't you glad I came back?
0: Yeah, I really am. I really am. More chaos will continue with Brett Harris after 4.
1: He's got a picture of his dabber.
0: Bye.
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10: From the Sky News Centre at 4. The man accused of murdering Anne Widdecombe and of a terrorist plot against Nigel Farage will face a combined trial next year. Prosecutors have successfully argued the cases represent a single course of conduct and are inextricably linked. 28-year-old Joshua Kerry has appeared from prison by video link at the Old Bailey. Our home editor Jason Farrell is there.
11: The prosecutor, Jonathan Polney, says the murder of Anne Widdecombe was politically and ideologically motivated. Now, Justice Chima Grubb, who is the judge in this case, agreed that the cases should be joined.
10: The King has privately made £1.5 million available for Andrew Mountbatten Windsor's repair costs at Royal Lodge in Windsor. His brothers received £302,000 in compensation for leaving the property early. Zach Polanski is resisting calls to resign as Green Party leader. He failed to become an MP, losing in the Holborn and St Pancras by-election to Labour, while the chair of the Jewish Greens has accused the leader of a dereliction of duty over a conference motion declaring Zionism is racism. Here's what residents in Brighton think.
12: It's a really, really sensitive subject. I think it was quite brave of the Green Party to do that.
13: I agree with the statement. Certain people, I think, don't want to accept it.
14: He's obviously made mistakes. But it's politics.
15: Zionism is not racism, I'm sorry.
10: Manchester City's head coach Enzo Maresca says their owners are convinced they'll win their appeal against breaches of Premier League financial rules. The club denies wrongdoing. Meanwhile, Everton boss David Moyes says there were signs their club's owners were losing interest.
16: The way things sort of worked out over the transfer window, I probably was seen through it a bit before that. And I think it's probably there for all Evertonians to see now.
10: The Friedkin Group is exploring a potential sale less than 2 years after completing its takeover. And Larry is back at Downing Street. The number 10 cat has had a minor operation to remove a cyst. He's 19 and is currently with his 7th Prime Minister. That's the latest. I'm Anna Bates.
17: Well, good evening. Friday is here. It's Brett Harris with you. And we've got Hearsay on the show.
18: Woo!
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0: Tootsy Love, Some Kind of Rush on Gaydio. Friday is here. Woohoo! Thank you. I love the enthusiasm, producer Kara, producer Josh. Listen, it is a big show today. Between now and 7 o'clock, Hearsay will be on the show. Woo! Do you remember any songs from Hearsay, you two?
1: Pure and Simple.
0: Yeah, any more? For any more?
2: That's about it.
0: Right. No Show Me the Way to Your Love. No, everybody. You too.
2: The thing about me and Josh is we're exactly the same age, day and everything. Mm. So we're going to have roughly the same knowledge.
0: I know. But I just feel like, you know, as being in the orbit of Gaydio, you need to do some research before the tour starts, okay? And we will educate you throughout the show, especially as we have Hearsay on the show, to chat about that reunion and the tour. And we've got some tickets to give away. That is... Oh, thank you. You're getting the hang of this now, producer Josh. Right. Yesterday we obviously found out the news that Hearsay have reunited and they're teaming up with the original lineup of Liberty X for a 13-date arena tour across the UK and Ireland. You can sign up now for that pre-sale, which kicks off next Wednesday, and you can do that by following the links on the official Hearsay and Liberty X Instagram accounts, or you can bag them in the general sale, which starts next Friday, the 16th of October. But with Liberty X joining Dave on Gaydio Breakfast and Hearsay joining me later on the show, we thought it'd be a good idea to dish out a pair of tickets before they go on sale. How's that for an exclusive? If you fancy it, the lines are now open. Text Gaydio WIN to 81400. That's Gaydio WIN to 81400. 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
1: Yeah.
0: It's p.m. It's p.m., folks. 4:45 p.m. Look at you two producing. 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

0: Josh Baker and Poppy Bascom, that is My Place on Gaydio. Friday evening is on. It's Brett Harris with you until 7, with producer Josh.
1: Hello.
0: With producer Kira.
2: Hello.
0: What's that I can smell? It's Bally Singh.
3: Hello, darling.
4: Nasty pizza work. I know it's Friday, but come on now. You're being nasty for no reason.
0: I'm just in the weekend mood. Are you?
4: Yeah, I am a little bit, actually.
0: Really? Why? Go on.
4: Yeah.
0: Explain yourself.
4: Well, I mean, if Pussycat Dolls tomorrow, I might be heading up to Manchester to come and see him.
0: Oh, for a bit of a boogie. What's your favourite
4: Pussycat
0: Dolls
4: song? Well, I'm going to be on stage. I'm going to fill in for one of them. So.
0: What's your favourite Pussycat Dolls song?
4: You know what? I do like, I don't need a man. It's the trumpets. It's the saxophones. Oh. I love it.
0: You love a bit of brass, don't you? The brass neck.
4: I do.
0: The brass neck of it all. producer Kira, have you got a favourite PCD song?
2: Not really.
0: Okay, fair enough. Nice to know you. Listen to the playlist. Producer Josh?
1: I feel like Don'tcha, it's classic.
0: Don'tcha.
4: Easy one to go for. He doesn't know many songs. He's just gone for the easy option.
0: Do you know what? They don't know anything beyond Pure and Simple when it comes to hearsay.
1: I like Don't Need a Man as well.
0: Okay, all right. Okay.
2: Let it go, let it go.
4: All right. My answer, are ya?
0: Yeah, let's just calm it down. Bally, we need to chat about reality TV, which we do on our Gaydio Original podcast. Fancy another pod? You can listen right now to the latest episode wherever you get your podcasts or on the free Gaydio app. And we speak to the latest evictee from the Big Brother house and the latest queen to sashay away from Drag Race UK. But I wanted to chat to you about something more important. Terminology that's being used in Big Brother. There's a lot of discussion, which we say we always love, around learning about different cultures, different people. But the word queer has caused like a bit of a division in the house. Take it away. Give us an explanation. What's happening in the house?
4: You know what? It's disappointing, isn't it, when people just aren't like wanting to listen and educate themselves. I understand for a lot of people, the word queer is something that they don't want to hear, don't want to be called, or, you know, they just don't want it part of their conversation. But take the opportunity to listen, learn. I mean, Twinks was having a lovely conversation. Philip wasn't even involved and he centered himself. And I think it's a second example this week where it just shows, you know, not really representing the elder community of the LGBTQ plus community in a positive light, because they're just saying something, walking off and not getting involved in the conversation.
0: Yeah, we saw a little bit on the group chat, which is the spin-off show of Big Brother, where Philip earlier in the week, after saying that he didn't like, last night's episode, saying he didn't like the word queer and being associated with that a few episodes before, had described kind of reduced gender identity, really, to kind of inanimate objects, describing that people can identify as a fridge. And it's, you know, it's belittling, humiliating kind of language, and kind of diminishes a lot of the struggle that a lot of people in our community have. What is your reaction? Do you think this is a good thing that Big Brother are showing these kind of conversations, because it is prompting chats like this?
4: Yeah, I do think I do think it's really important, because I do feel Big Brother, as has always been, is a snapshot of the country, right? And I feel seeing these conversations, we're all viewing, as much as we don't like it, it's a snapshot of the wider country. And when people go to the polling booths or making decisions about government, etc., etc., these are the people that are voting. So it's encouraging those conversations. It's going to encourage people to read, learn, speak to their queer friends, speak to their LGBTQ plus friends, speak to their disabled friends, and just find out what the tea is. And yeah, as awful as it is sometimes to see these conversations and these scenarios play out on screen, it's really igniting conversation, much needed, important conversation like we're having now.
0: Yeah, absolutely. Now, Bally Singh, you're back on the weekend this Sunday. What's coming up on the show, Babs?
4: I'll be talking very much what we've been talking about now. I'll be talking about the eviction that's happening tonight. Just having a little bit of a gossip about the weekend, to be honest.
0: Bit of a gossip, bit of a giggle. Look forward to it this Sunday, Bally Singh. Check it out and listen to Fancy Another Pod.

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0: New music from Rose Grey. It's called Blink Twice on Gaydio. It's Brett Harris with you, hanging out until 7 o'clock. Listen, we are giving away a pair of tickets to see Hearsay and Liberty X live. Woo-hoo! 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
1: Greater Manchester, you've given the world so much. 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

0: Boys, boom, boom, boom on KDO. Lines are now closed. If you want to see Hearsay and Liberty X, there is no more chance to enter. They're closed, closed, closed, closed.
1: Aww.
0: Thank you, producers Kira and Josh. I'm going to be giving someone a call very shortly. We'll reveal the winner of those two tickets to see Hearsay and Liberty X before the tickets go on sale after 6 o'clock this evening.
2: This is Ariana Grande.

0: Producer Kira heard this for the first time yesterday. New from Lil Nas X. It's called World's Greatest. Producer Josh, have you heard it yet?
1: I haven't, no.
0: Oh, well, you're in for a treat. Lil Nas X is back with a banger. It's called World's Greatest, and I am a big, big fan of this. Let me know what you think of it. You can thumb up if you're listening to Gadio online or on the app. Let us know on the socials. Adore it. Adore him. Lil Nas X and World's Greatest. I can't

0: Charlie XCX and Apple on Gadio. It's just shy of 5 on your Friday. It's Brett Harris hanging out with you until 7 with producer Kieran, producer Josh. And after 5 o'clock, Hearsay on the show.
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17: From the Sky News Centre at 5. The man accused of a terror offence against Nigel Farage and who's charged with the murder of Anne Widdecombe will face a combined trial next June. 28-year-old Joshua Kerry's appeared by video link at the Old Bailey. Our home editor Jason Farrell has been following proceedings in court.
18: What's happened today is that those charges have been joined and they will form part of a single trial. So prosecutors saying that the murder and the terrorist charges represent a single course of conduct and are inextricably linked.
17: Northern Ireland's First Minister says she's been invited for a police interview. Michelle O'Neill says she stands in solidarity with the residents of Garvaki Road in Portadown who oppose a unionist parade. The King's personally paid Andrew Mountbatten-Windsor's £1.5 million repair bill at Royal Lodge. It's understood the money ensures the Crown estate is reimbursed. There'll be no hosepipe ban in Yorkshire despite the area being declared in drought. Yorkshire Water says it's done extensive work to reduce leaks and manage supplies. Manchester City boss Enzo Maresca says he has complete trust in the club. He also denied the side's Premier League titles had been tainted by the guilty verdicts of breaking financial rules.
19: For me and for the players, we can control just the pitch side, the football side. So we are focused on that.
17: City deny wrongdoing. A report's found a dramatic increase in people wanting to be assessed for ADHD and autism in England, leaving thousands waiting for help. It's calling for a sector overhaul so individuals can get support based on need rather than having a confirmed diagnosis first. Catherine has experience of the system.
20: Especially in the area that I live in, even Right to Choose is coming out at about a 2-year wait.
17: And Susan Boyle's life story is to be told in a new documentary. The singer shot to fame in a 2009 Britain's Got Talent audition with her rendition of I Dreamed a Dream. And that's the latest. I'm Anna Bates.
0: It's Friday. It's Brett with you until 7 o'clock.

0: Madonna and Kylie. That is Love Sensation on Gaydio. It's Brett with you. We've got some very special guests in the room right now. I can't actually believe I'm about to say these words. Joining me in the studio for a huge tour announcement, it's Noel, it's Suzanne, it's Danny, it's Kim, it's Hearsay! Yay!
1: Yes, here we are.
0: Was this on your 2026 bingo card? Because I couldn't ever have imagined it would have been on mine.
2: Yes.
3: Yeah.
2: Months of planning, actually. Yes. Yeah. It's actually been even longer than that because we started talking about this about 6 years ago.
0: Yeah.
2: Mm. And so, it's amazing to finally be back together.
0: And it must be quite hard aligning the diaries as well because you've all got your own separate projects. You've all been doing loads of different things over the years. So has that been part of the getting to this point, just making sure there's time for diaries to align?
1: Yeah, totally. 9 people, lots of schedules, people have children, families, different things. So we really had to take our time to reflect about coming back, consult people, and we've made it work. We've got 9 people.
0: And when you started this journey, you were all children yourself. So how is it now being
2: parents? We're still children ourselves.
4: Do you know what? I think we appreciate everything so much more. Mm. I think now that we're older and that little bit, dare I say, wiser. I think you know, you kind of, and it's a whole different experience for us. You know, we were 5 kids that had basically been thrust into the limelight. Didn't really know what was going on, did we? And we kind of, you know, and we had everything riding on everything that we did. Mm. Whereas now we're here to just enjoy ourselves and have fun. You know, we're not kind of waiting to see where we chart or worry if we get dropped by the label, because there isn't one. Yeah. So it's, you know, I think it's just about celebrating, you know. All them years ago.
0: Yeah. Now listen, you've had to keep this a secret, Suzanne. I think you kind of got the rumor mill going because I saw your Insta post of the throwback from the tour. How was the reaction to that, and how have you found keeping it a secret?
5: Really difficult. No, it's funny really, because we decided we were going to start drip feeding things out a week before. Mm. But it's been quite the journey really, because we started discussing this in January.
0: Yeah.
5: And only a few weeks ago, I told my mum about it. So I've actually been really good and kept it to myself. So it's been very difficult to keep to myself, but we've done it, and it's been leaked out there now, and now it's here.
0: And is there any of you that were worried about another person in the group that might have been the one that spoilt the secret, or have you all been very good?
1: we've got very good practice from pop stars, you know, from back in the day. We had to keep that secret. We're very well practiced.
2: That's the nostalgia of it all for us. Like, especially the last couple of weeks, it felt just like the old days.
0: Yeah.
2: And we were like, is anybody going to know? Is anybody going to care?
4: And it was funny because Michelle from Liberty X said she went and told everybody.
1: And also, for Hearsay, it's been quite nice because obviously we're coming back together. Like, Libby X have obviously been together, they've been doing things, but it's been nice to have our own little secret and getting, like, hanging out with each other, getting to know each other again, really spending time. So that's been really nice.
0: I can't actually believe I'm speaking to you right now. Let's play one of your hits. This is Hearsay and The Way to Your Love.

0: Do you still remember the dance moves? Are we going to be having these on the tour?
1: We were rehearsing last week. We all got into a room together. We sang together for the first time, which made Danny cry a lot.
2: Yes, way too
1: loud. We all burst into tears. We all cried. We all cried. It was an emotional moment. Yeah. But it was really nice to see us, you know, gestures to the old moves.
0: Yeah.
1: The finger.
3: I mean, I can't imagine we're going to be doing all of the same routines. I think there'll be a few nods. I mean, you know, we are... knocking on a little bit now. Well, do you know what I mean?
2: On the first tour.
3: Suzanne's going to come in doing full on like Olympic rings.
2: Because on the first tour, we flew down from a helicopter, we did a big dance
1: and
2: break
1: and
2: everything.
1: And I still would
2: like
1: to do that.
2: Yeah, you want to do that?
3: Well, you can do that.
4: Yeah, and we'll be sat at the bottom. We'll Thora herd it onto the stage on a stanner.
0: Because you've brought up the helicopter, and that was my next question. How are you going to beat that? Because that was the start of the DVD tour for those who don't know.
2: We've got nine people, and we've seen some of the creative director images and the stuff that we've inputted already. And I tell you, the opening is going to be spectacular.
3: It gives shivers. It's cool.
2: Sure. For an arena, I'm telling you.
3: We sat there and we got goosebumps. Yeah. And we all just looked at each other and went,
4: No notes.
0: Okay. Well, I want to talk to you about the creative, because I'm reading that you've teamed up with Zara Larsson's creative director. Is there a sort of pressure for you guys working with like such esteemed people in delivering, you know, maybe their expectations of a show?
4: Do you know, I think what's great now is that first time around, we didn't have access to those things. We kind of just did what we were told.
0: Yeah, yeah.
4: And now everybody's gone off and had amazing careers in their own right in the creative world.
0: Yeah, yeah.
4: And so coming back with then independent, nine people's independent knowledge and putting it into a pot together, I think, if anything, you need someone of that standard to be able to collate all of those ideas. Mm. So,
0: yeah, absolutely. Now, I want to talk to you about some hearsay deep cuts right now. So for the first two albums, what are your favourite sort of album tracks, non-single tracks? Mine is We Go On from the second album.
2: We go on and on, you and me together, on and on. Just you and me.
3: I have to tell you that I don't remember a lot of the second album. Okay. I mean, literally some of the songs I go, was I on that? And I'm like, yes, Kim, you were there, you recorded it.
4: You'd popped out for milk.
3: I nipped out at that moment. I just bobbed out for a bit.
2: We always love Angel in My Heart.
3: And
2: Not the Kind.
0: Breathe
1: as well.
4: Breathe.
3: Carried away.
0: Listening to that my dog walk this morning. Love it. We can't play it, it's an album track. But we'll play a big single from you now. This is Hearsay and Everybody.

0: Dua Lipa and Training Season on Gaydio. Hearsay have just popped out for 5 minutes. They want a bit of a breath break, and I don't blame them, but they'll be joining us. I put my teeth back in. What is up with me? What's up with me? It's because I've met Hearsay.
1: It's been a long week.
0: I've met Hearsay. They're just out there having five. Don't worry, Kim Marsh is going to come back. She's not left the band again. Everything's fine. We'll hear the next part of my chat with them after half five, as well as getting on some Sam Smith for you and some Miley Cyrus.
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0: Sam Smith, the Two City Chorus. That is Oh Mother on Gaydio. The fact that we're on an LGBTQ plus radio station, we're playing Sam Smith, it couldn't really get much gayer. But it is, we've got Hearsay on the show! Woo! I couldn't get you on and not ask you about your legions of LGBTQ plus fans. What is your message to the community? Especially right now, it's tough for queer people. What's your message to them? And what is Hearsay all about in regards to, you know, queer inclusion and stuff?
1: Well, first time around, whilst I was in Hearsay, I was gay and I didn't have the ability to speak about it. And it's one of my biggest regrets, actually. But it was kind of taken out of my hands.
0: Yeah.
1: And I think, like, at this time in the world, I know what it was like to be in a position where I couldn't be my authentic self.
0: Yeah.
1: And I think, like, if we can create a space in an arena where people like me can come and like reminisce on that time and feel the nostalgia and have a party and escape the world for 5 minutes, then I think we've done our job.
2: Yeah, I mean, I think, you know, for me, how many videos have we seen online of me singing Pure and Simple in New York on Canal Street? I mean, I could probably have released my own thing. You know, but that's just what it is. You know, every time I go into the village, you know, there's that kind of feeling. Mm. Everyone goes, oh, Kim, you know, and I always get up and with the, you know, and I just feel like that community embraces Hearsay so much.
1: Yeah.
2: You know, and the pop star show in general, it was just seems to be that's, you know, that you guys embrace us so much.
3: And I think it was a time where we changed the way TV and music was.
0: Yeah.
3: We enabled it to be accessible for anybody to be anybody and to show who you are, and you can actually be a pop star if you wanted to be.
1: Yeah, and what gay doesn't want to be a pop star?
3: And to bring that into an arena for everybody to express who they are in that space is really important for us.
0: Well, let's talk about pop stars, because it's the trailblazing show. It was before Pop Idol, before X Factor. You're the poster boys and girls of that kind of format. Looking back now and everything you've been through, career in Hearsay and beyond, would you do it again?
4: Yes.
1: We're doing it again. We're doing it again.
4: 100%. Yeah. I think like we're the originals, like pop stars, the originals, that's the whole point. And like there's a lot of things to be grateful for being the originals, because obviously it spurred so many other great artists from all the other shows that have come from it. And I actually watched an episode of Pop Stars the other day.
2: We were all in it.
4: And they were all in it. But

0: We love it.
1: Now, I have this vivid memory when I was a child. I'm sure I saw you on, I think it was Blue Peter in some sort of observatory.
2: Oh, we've got a story about that, actually.
1: Such a crazy place to perform. And it was, I can't find it anywhere.
2: It was the Eden Project.
3: We
2: went down the night before, and who was the presenter of the one show, the Geordie guy?
3: Wasn't it Matt Baker?
2: Matt Baker, and I can't remember who the one was. It's a long time ago. Anyway, we went down and we went to the bar and we got them absolutely annihilated. And then they had a 4:30 call in the morning, and when we turned up, the producer came up and went, "What have you done to our presenters?" Because they'd have to be abseiling from the ceiling of the Eden Project, and they were throwing up in the tropical bushes. I think they retracted my Blue Peter badge after that.
3: That's very funny.
1: Adding hearsay to a risk assessment.
2: Exactly.

0: Lewis and Bass Persuades on Gadio. Still in the studio joining me for a chat. It's Hearsay!
1: Has there been any other wild places that you've been performing at or any other crazy chaos stories and you're hoping that this time around so it might be a little bit calmer or...
2: Oh my God.
3: Well, I'm in bed for nine once we've done the show.
2: She's now.
3: I know I'm going to have fun, but I normally like to get to bed early.
1: Right, okay,
3: so I keep saying it to the band.
4: She was on the train up to Manchester last night and she was like, well, it's past 9 o'clock
3: now. Late night, I've been
2: up
3: since six.
2: Changing Suzanne. Day to day.
3: And believe me, I would have done an all-nighter.
2: Yeah, I certainly did it many a times on tour. It'll be me and Noel that you have to watch.
1: See you in New York.
2: I never learn, unfortunately.
3: Oh, I'll make an exception for Manchester, though.
1: Now, in Manchester, a lot of artists that perform, we've seen C-Map, Pink Panthers, they get on the stage with a drag queen that's very famous in our community, Bailey J. Mills. And it goes viral every time.
0: Right.
1: So I need you to make a promise to the Gadio listeners who will be expecting this in Manchester that you will surprise everyone on stage with Bailey J. Mills.
4: Yeah, absolutely.
2: 100%.
4: Yeah. I'm on stage with a drag queen every town that I go to.
2: There's
4: when
2: no
4: I'm
2: need
4: tour.
2: To call me that.
4: Well, you said it, babe.
1: There's some sort of tension here. Should we get a therapist?
4: nobody's got the cash for that.
1: And now I'm sure you've been asked as part of this, and you will be asked time and time again now that you're stepping back on stage. Would you ever consider getting back in a recording studio and putting out new music, or is this the focus, the celebration?
3: The focus is the celebration, but never say never. I mean, we're having a lot of fun right now.
1: Oh.
3: And if the fans would like it, then maybe.
1: I'm thinking a live album. I'm just, you know,
2: that's a good idea. See what happens, you know.
1: Let's get this tour done and see what happens. Okay, well, I am shaking about that. Finally, before I let you go, my mum knows how much of a huge Hearsay fan that I am. When I was younger, I had long black hair. And I shared it to my story. You shared it the other day, Kim. And I wanted to get some blue dip dye like you have.
2: Yeah,
4: sure. It was clipping, babe.
1: She didn't know at the time that I was gay. But could you do me a favour, all four of you, and tell my mum that she needs to buy me, my mum Gail, some tickets for Christmas and she needs to come with me. Would you do me that favour, please?
2: I will do, that's good.
3: Come on, Gail, get those tickets and come along can you get some blue dye in your hair too?
2: Also, my middle name is Gail.
4: Gail, come and see Gail.
2: They actually do call me Gail. It's only recently they call me Gail. Right. So come on, Gail, come and see Gail.
5: And love to mum. Sending love to mum.
1: And is there any stops on the tour that you're looking forward to visiting? Obviously Manchester, of course, but
4: The O2.
2: The O2 will be
4: because that didn't exist first time round.
2: No.
3: But obviously Manchester.
2: Yeah. Manchester.
4: Obviously. Cardiff for me as well.
2: Everywhere, to be honest. You know, I mean, we're just looking forward to seeing everybody again. Do you know what I mean?
3: Everybody.
2: And celebrating with them.
6: Meet somebody to love in the world.
4: Oh, she did it. She did it.
1: I could do this all day. I'm Hearsay, will you please do me the honour of introducing Pure and Simple on Gadio for me?
4: See, that's how respectful we are nowadays. It's like, after you. Hello, Gadio, this is Hearsay.
3: And this is Pure and Simple.
4: There you go, it's that easy.
1: It's been a total pleasure. Give it up for Hearsay, everyone!

0: producer Kira, producer Josh, do you feel enlightened on hearsay now? Do you feel like you've got to know them a lot more?
1: I do.
2: Yes.
0: Good. You can listen back to that full interview on Gaydio Replay on the Gaydio app. You can listen back for free and listen to us wherever you are in the world, on the go, at home, whatever and wherever. Some of the clips from that interview, my interview with hearsay, and Dave's interview with Liberty X will be on our socials at Gaydio. Go and check them out. It's almost time to give somebody a call and let them know that they've won a pair of tickets to see hearsay and Liberty X on their tour next year. We'll do that after six, and we'll get you into the weekend with tunes from Tinashe and Ariana Grande in a minute as well. Does that sound like a good plan?
2: Yes.
0: Thank you. Yes. Tess.
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14: From the Sky News Centre at 6, prosecutors have linked a man's charge of a terror offence against Nigel Farage with the alleged murder of Anne Widdecombe, calling it politically and ideologically motivated. 28-year-old Joshua Kerry is to face a single trial next year. Northern Ireland's First Minister says she'll cooperate with the investigation after being invited for a police interview over a Drumcree protest. Michelle O'Neill says she stands in solidarity with the Garvaki Road residents in Portadown who don't want a unionist parade to pass through their community.
15: This is the difference between right and wrong. It's as simple as that for me. In terms of reaching out to the Orange Order directly, no, I have not, but I have directly appealed for this madness to end.
14: Two Latvian nationals arrested on suspicion of trespassing offences at RAF Molesworth in Cambridgeshire have been released on bail. Police also found an abandoned car. Zak Polanski is promising to carry on as Green Party leader. That's despite coming second to Labour in Sir Keir Starmer's old seat in a North London by-election.
16: What just happened in Holborn and St Pancras is we over-tripled our vote share. Of course I wanted to win. No one runs an election to lose. But ultimately what I've seen over the last few weeks are people who are excited about our plans for rent controls, tackling the climate crisis and nationalising Thames Water.
14: The UK has reaffirmed its support for the International Criminal Court. The US has imposed sanctions after a former judge was awarded the Nobel Peace Prize, who Israel's accused of demonisation. Marco Rubio is America's top diplomat.
1: We will ban transactions with this rogue court, cutting off their resources and crippling their ability to operate against us. The American people are not subject to the jurisdiction of this fake ICC. Either the ICC will end its threats, or we will end the ICC.
14: And 41,000 bottles of Iron Brew have been stolen from a depot in North Lanarkshire. Police say they were in a lorry taken almost a fortnight ago. That's the latest. I'm Anna Bates.

0: Radio.
1: But you thought we'd stop, you already know we kept it going. Getting hella coin. Walking by, I see you hella pointing. Talking. Too hella annoying. Sleeping on me. You so

0: Melatonin. It's an Arshay, a Melatonin on Gadio. Friday is here. It's Brett with you for about 47 minutes. And that is when the Gadio weekend lifts off, where we go in the mix and spectacular. You're checking me there, weren't you, producer Kira? Checking out, yes. Following the script. Well, I was, you know. Where we go in the mix and... Absolutely fantastic. Right, listen, if the chillier days have got you daydreaming about your next holiday, then we've got a chance for you to enjoy one final getaway this year, thanks to our mates at icelolly.com. One lucky Gadio listener is going to get their hands on £1,000 to spend on a holly bob. 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It's with icelolly. Where would you go, producer Kira?
1: Probably go to Rhodes.
0: Ooh, all roads lead to Rhodes.
2: When in Rhodes.
0: When in Rhodes. What do you like about Rhodes?
1: I don't know, it's just very calm. Like, oh, I went sweet. Earlier this year.
0: So you want to go back?
1: I also feel like everyone's been to Rhodes this year.
0: Yeah, they have. A lot of people have been to Rhodes. What about you, producer Josh?
2: I'd love to go, like, the Nordics, like Stockholm.
0: Stockholm.
2: Oslo, Norway.
0: Stockholm Syndrome. That's what's happening here. That's why you two keep coming back. Right, it's Casso, Ray and D-Block Europe. This is Prada right now on Gadio.

0: Since you've been gone on KDO. Hello, it's Brett Harris with you. Producer Kira, hello.
1: Hello.
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2: Hello.
0: Listen, Hearsay are back, Liberty X are back, and together they're reuniting for a 13-date arena tour across the UK and Ireland. 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But all evening, I've been giving you the chance to bag a pair of tickets. 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Lines are closed. We've picked someone at random. Let's give someone a call.
3: Hello.
0: Hello, who's this?
3: It's Kevin.
0: Hi, Kevin. It's Brett calling from Gadio. How are you?
3: I'm good. How are you?
0: I'm good, thank you. I believe you entered to win those Hearsay Liberty X tickets.
3: I did.
0: Are you a big fan?
3: I love Hearsay. I'm so excited. Ooh. I love both, but I love Hearsay.
0: Oh, you're in it for Hearsay. What's your favourite Hearsay song?
3: Well, it has to be Pure and Simple, but I love Loving Is Easy as well.
0: Oh, Loving Is Easy. Oh, you are a deep fan there. We're getting deep into Hearsay lore. I love it. Right, I've got a question for you. One question stands between you and those pair of tickets. Are you ready?
3: I am.
0: Impure Planned is an anagram of which Hearsay song? Pure and Simple or Show Me the Way to Your Love?
3: Pure and Simple.
0: Kevin. You're off to see Hearsay!
3: Yay!
0: Congratulations! Where are you going to go and see them?
3: In Glasgow, if that's okay.
0: Oh, amazing. Who are you going to take with you?
3: My best friend's there.
0: Oh, you're going to have the best night. I'm going to play Pure and Simple for you right now. Congratulations. Well done, Kevin.
3: Thank you, guys.

0: congratulations to Kevin once again for winning those Hearsay Liberty X tickets. Right, on the way after 6:30, getting you into your Friday night with some Troye Sivan and Harry Styles. K-D-O.
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party under the bridge, party at the restaurant, party at the club, party in the day, party at my house, party on the way to the party at the park, party in the bush, party under the bridge, party at 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
2: Hello.
0: What are you having for tea, both?
1: I don't know.
0: Oh, come on, Kira.
1: I'm not making it.
0: Okay, fair enough. What are you having?
2: Pizza.
0: Pizza, fair enough. Fair enough.
2: Chicken pizza.
0: Might do some chicken wraps. Stop at O&S, get some nice coleslaw on the way home. Happy Friday. You know what I mean?
1: Very bougie.
0: Very bougie. Very me. Right, here's Toka's Miracle. If you're gonna-

MK and 17 on Gaydio. It's Brett with you. Good evening. Haven and Caitlin Aragon and Sugar Babe standing in the way of us and the Gaydio weekend. Toby Lawrence waiting in the wings, ready to go in the mix.

0: with you. I'm back Monday from 7 a.m. on Gaydio Breakfast, if you please. Toby Lawrence on the way next with the Gaydio Weekend. I'll see you next week. Bye. Gaydio.
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lovely week if you're just kind of finishing work, if you've just got home, whether you're getting ready for the weekend ahead. We've got loads of great dance music to ease you into the weekend. On the way, we've got the likes of Duke Dumont, Jazzy, Josh Baker, Clementine Douglas, new music from Clooney, and some Zara Larsson, all coming up in the next 40 minutes or so. However, we're going to kick off the show with this. Jada G, this is Forever Now on Gaydio.

0: Pay are responsible for that mashup. Really liking those two tracks together. And yeah, it's been a bit of a Zara Larsson summer and I've really enjoyed it. Up next, some brand new music from DVBBS and featuring the vocals of Amira Eldine. This is a wonderful little deep house number. I think you're really going to enjoy it. This is Say Yeah on Gaydio.
1: Hey, pick up. I want to come over.

Duke Dumont and Jax Jones with I Got You on the Gaydio Weekend. Before that, played you new music from DV, BBS with Say Yeah. Hope you're having a great Friday. You're here with me, Toby Lawrence, with you on the Gaydio Weekend until 9 o'clock this evening. Just playing you some of my favourite tracks that I've managed to find this week, including this next one. It's about a month old, but I've not heard of it. And it came on my radar a little bit earlier this week, and I love it. So I'm going to put it on the show for you now. This is Jazzy with My People on Gaydio.

really liking this one. It is up front. It is groovy. It's got a great vocal. That is Josh Baker and Poppy Bascombe with My Place on the Gadio Weekend. You're here with me, Toby Lawrence, with you until 9 o'clock. On the way, got some Bruno Bastin, some David Guetta, and some Swedish House Mafia, all still to come before we throw it down with some kind of more underground stuff and some more disco, all coming up towards the end of the show. It's a big, packed journey of music I'm going to be taking you on, and I'm excited. Now, this song just screams summer, even though we're coming to the end of it, and I think you're really going to enjoy it. If the sun is shining where you are, enjoy this song. This is Clementine Douglas and Trust on Gadio.

Bruno Bastian with Would I Lie to You on the Gaydio Weekend. Before that, played you Clooney with Get Up and Dance, brand new music from them. Really enjoying that one. He is probably been behind one of the biggest tracks of the summer, and that is an incredible follow-up to it. Really, really enjoying it. Right, time for a little bit of EDM, because I love me a bit of EDM. And this one, taking a classic and bringing it bang up to date. This is David Guetta and Artback. This is Somebody I Used to Know on Gaydio.

show, Delight with Groovers in the Heart, and that is Raffi on the remix of that one. It's time to transition into some kind of more underground, some more kind of choice cuts, but I think we've got a few vocals in there for you pop girlies as well. If you just join me, my name is Toby Lawrence. Welcome to the Gaydio Weekend. It is a pleasure to have you listening. On the way, we've got like some Mal P, Route 94, Fisher, Gaskin, and some Shakira thrown in for some good measure. Let's keep it going with this though. MK on the remix of Hot Since 82. This is Life's Too Short.

Coulter, Lewis Capaldi, not that Lewis Capaldi, is responsible for that edit. Really enjoying that. Before that, played you MK's remix of Hot Since 82 and Life's Too Short. If you've just joined me, welcome to the Gaydio Weekend. You're here with me, Toby Lawrence, until 9 o'clock. It's me, you, and some great dance music, including this next one. Played this on the show for you last week, and it just sounded so good, I had to put it in again. This is Mal P with Just a Little Bit

How nice is this one sounding? You just want to be on a beach in Ibiza as the sun sets whilst listening to that. That is Ave with All Night on the Gaydio Weekend. You're here with me, Toby Lawrence, until 9 o'clock. Hope you're having a great Friday, whatever you're doing. Whether you are getting ready for a night out, whether you are driving home in your car, whether you have just got me on in the background because you like the sultry sounds of my voice, it is a pleasure to have you listening, whatever you're doing. Loads more great music on the way for you. Got some Fisher and Gaskin all still to come. But up next, though, Route 94. This is Melizios on the remix. I think I pronounced that right. Anyway, this is Forget the Girl on

Too Funky 2, mashed up with Aisha and Eden Prince. That is Brothers and Sisters on the Gaydio weekend. Before that, played you Route 94, and it turns out it's Melizos, not Melizios, as I incorrectly pronounced, with Forget the Girl. Welcome to the Gaydio weekend. I'm here with you until 9 o'clock this evening, just playing you some of my favourite songs that I've managed to find this week. It's me, you, and some great dance music to ease you into the weekend on a Friday night. Up next, brand new music from one of my favourite producers at the moment. I think they're from Newcastle and they have just dominated the house scene there. This is Gaskin with Time to Jam.

Right, let's keep things going. This is an incredible reworking of Hot Nature's Benediction, and I think you're really going to enjoy it. This is Benny Hanna, and keep pushing on the Gaydio Weekend.

Ray and Where Is My Husband on the Gaydio Weekend. That is Aaron Can Do It on the edit of that one. It's really nice, that. It's got everything I like about the original, but it's just a little bit more kind of beefy, more upfront, a little bit more dancey. We like it. Right, it is the final part of this show, and we are going to fill it with as much kind of disco and classic house as possible. And this next one is a belter of a mashup. This is Disclosure and Latch on Gaydio.

in music, it takes everything that is so good about the original and just beefs it up that little bit and makes it just a great club track. I love it. Before that, played you Fryka on the edit of Mercy by Duffy. Played that on the show for you last week. Sounded so good that I had to put it in again. And this next one as well, a track that I just adore. I loved it when it came out in 2015. I love this reworking of it that's brought it bang up to date for 2026. And I think you're going to love it too. It is big. It is hands in the air, euphoric. It is what I love about house music. This is Mark Knight and Christoph with Ybiza on Gaydio.

track. Barbara Tucker on the vocals and Michael Gray on production. That is I Get Lifted on the Gaydio Weekend. Hope you're having a great Friday. Coming towards the end of the show, but we have still got so much good music to fit in. We've got the likes of Disco Girls, some Dua Lipa, Freemasons, and Echo Storms, all still to come before I hand over. Up next, though, this is

0: lovely little edit. This is Alison Limerick and Where Love Lives on Gaydio.
1: Not everyone understands house music. It's a spiritual thing, a body thing, a soul thing.

That's what I love in a disco house record. It's kind of groovy, it's upbeat, it's got a little bit of everything to it, and it makes me want to be sipping on a cocktail somewhere. That is Disco Girls with About Love on the Gaydio Weekend. You're here with me, Toby Lawrence, with you until 9 o'clock. Before that, played you Alison Limerick with Where Love Lives. Stuart Ollijay on the kind of mashup of that one. Really enjoying. On the way, we got the likes of Freemasons and Echo Storms. Gonna keep it going with this though, a lovely little mashup of Armin van Helden and Dua Lipa, and both tracks just work so seamlessly together. I think you're gonna love this. This is

unmistakably the Freemasons featuring Amanda Wilson. That is I Feel Like on the Gaydio Weekend. It's pretty much all the time that I have with you. Whatever you do with your weekend, have fun, stay safe, keep it locked into Gaydio for more incredible dance music over the weekend. And I'm going to leave you with this, Echo Storms featuring the vocals of Selena Baron. This is Free Your Mind on Gaydio.

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Keeping you company through till 10 p.m. Warming you up for the big weekend ahead. What have you got planned? As always, you can reach me on the socials. It's at Kate Mayer on Facebook and Instagram right now. Let's get back into the mix.

for this evening. And sadly, tonight is my final show with Gadio. 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I'll see you at some point soon, I'm sure. 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
1: Hello and welcome back. I'm Harry Bangal of Brixtone. And yes, I'm back for the next 2 hours with loads of brand new tracks, as well as my Who Sampled Who section and the Rewind selection all to come. So kicking off, it is Belinda Carlisle with the Mental and Seba remix of La Luna. This is Brixtone in the mix.

This is Brixtone in the mix. Coming up, I've got my Who Sampled Who section, the Rewind selection, and later, another uninterrupted mix of brand new tracks. But first tonight, I kicked off with Belinda Carlisle with the Mental and Sebo remix of La Luna, followed by Bruno Mars, Mark Ronson, and Messianello with the Audrey Crash Blend versus Chop DeVia re-edit of Uptown Funk, into Crystal Waters and the Dr. Packer remix of Gypsy Woman, then into Rui De Silva with the Zillionaire remix of Touch Me, Samuel Sartini versus Mary J. Blige, followed that with Family Affair, followed by Clean Bandits featuring Jess Glynn with the Hyatt and Burke Denise remix of Rather Be, into Black Eyed Peas with the Nico versus Sway and Chalant flip of Boom Boom Pow, then into Shy Cookie, the House and Garage Orchestra, and Silene Johnson with the Cutmore remix of Take Care, Farley Jack Master Funk featuring Jesse Sanders, followed that with the Dr. Packer remix of Love Can't Turn Around, and continuing with Sienna Spyro with the Merc Monk Time Never Stops Club edit of Great Expectation. This is Brixtone in the mix.

0: This is Brixtown in the mix. That was part one, and I continued with Tommy Farrow featuring Frin with Everything Changes, followed by me, Friday Night Posse with Call on Valerie, into Tony Allen and No Games, then into Gorgon City featuring Caroline Byrne with Only Love, Ewan McVicar and Dart followed that with Roller Coaster, followed by Xander Club featuring Cheryl and Now We Are Free, into me, Friday Night Posse and Row with If I Could Turn Back Time, then into Critical Mass and Bittersweet Symphony versus How Will I Know, Key Hughes and Scott F followed that with The Ultimate Seduction, and finishing off part one, in the background it is DJ Chris Davies with On the Beach.
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0: 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We're going back to 2015 and a remix we did for Alex Dion and Jason Derulo with Chingalinga. 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